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Wednesdays at 10 p.m. on HBS is when we open up the Retro Charts time machine. I'm Brian Wolfson. Let's head into the night together with a musical reflection of the charts from the last 45 years. 2 years, two top 20s every week, each replaying the songs in the same order as back in the day. The tracks that formed your personal mixtape to play on your ghetto blaster. I'll be back this Wednesday from 10 to count down your retro charts. It's the only chart that counts on HBS.

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Is alcohol costing you more than just money? 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

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Andrew Lou Goldham, Laurie Johnson, George Martin, Herb Alpert, Percy Faith, Sounds Orchestral, Tony Hatch, and many others. I'm Tony Curry. I'll be with you every week on this station with The Lively Lounge. 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You're in the Lounge.

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Around 38% is used to treat patients with cancer and blood diseases. 24% is used for vital surgery. 15% is transfused to critically ill patients, and 2% helps save the lives of mothers, babies, and young children. 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

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What's it gonna be, boy? 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

Is alcohol costing you more than just money? 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

Right now, Scotland needs O-negative blood donors. 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However, although O-negative blood donors can help 100% of the population, less than 10% of the population have O-negative blood. That's why this blood type is so incredibly valuable for patients. If you've never given blood before or haven't for a while, now's the time to donate. 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
2: From the Sky News Centre at 5. It's understood England's next World Cup game against Mexico will kick off at 1 a.m. as planned on Monday. FIFA was considering moving the match forward by 6 hours because of the threat of storms in Mexico City. Football writer Henry Winter says the weather shouldn't cause too much of a problem.
3: England have their sports scientists. They have their preparation. They wouldn't have seen necessarily an eventuality like this, but this is England. England waited 60 years for to try and get closer to a trophy. And a few storms buffeting them on the way, well, it's nothing they're not used to.
2: New York billboards have lit up as it's confirmed Taylor Swift and Travis Kelce are officially husband and wife. More than 1,000 guests are thought to have attended the so-called wedding of the decade in Madison Square Garden. The pop star didn't have bridesmaids, opting for her brother Austin to serve as man of honour. Ahead of the big day, the couple donated a reported $26 million to charity, including one belonging to Dolly Parton.
4: Now, it's evident that you two have made giving back a key part of your life. So, hey, when you have your firstborn, can I have it? Because that is going to be one special baby. So thank you, and know that I will always love you.
2: The man tipped to become the next Prime Minister insists he'll stick to Labour's manifesto. Andy Burnham says he won't call a general election. Young people in black and racial minority groups say they're seeing more racist content on social media than ever before. 95% say they've witnessed it. A top doctor is warning that misinformation online is a threat to public health. Professor Frankie Swords, Medical Director at NHS England, says it's one of the reasons why the health service is launching its own TikTok channel. And Novak Djokovic has won his 105th match at Wimbledon to equal Roger Federer's singles record. He's into the fourth round. That's the latest. I'm Faye De Silva.
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8: Hi, on the programme this time, I'm getting together with the music of an English synth-pop duo consisting of singer-songwriter Andy Bell and songwriter and keyboardist Vince Clark. The duo are most popular in their native UK and mainland Europe, especially Germany, Denmark and Sweden. The 1989 Brit Awards of Asia won the Brit Award for Best British Group. To date, they've penned over 200 songs and have sold over 25 million albums worldwide. From 1986 to 2007, Erasure achieved 24 consecutive top hits in the UK while having 3 top 20 hits in the US. Sometimes became Erasure's first hit, peaking at number 1 in South Africa, number 2 in the UK and Germany.

1971, Vince Clarke forged a notable career with the duo Yazoo. Victim of Love was the third single from Erasure's second album, The Circus. Lyrics are about the apprehension of entering into a new love relationship. The singer doesn't want to look like some kind of fool or become a victim of love. The song remains one of Erasure's signature tunes and is a concert favourite.

after two hit albums, Vince Clarke split with the Yazoo partner, Alison Moye, and formed the short-lived project The Assembly with producer Eric Ratcliffe. After a short time without any success, Vince placed an advert in Melody Maker looking for a vocalist for a new musical project, and he selected Peterborough born Andy Bell. The title track of Erasure's second album, The Circus, was a departure from the shiny pop of the six previous singles, creating a more down-tempo mood. Essentially a synth-pop track, the music accentuated by acoustic guitar and a continuous circus-like accordion. The lyrics touch on social issues, reflecting the lament of working men whose bright futures and job securities are left shattered in the modern world of greedy corporations and technology. Despite its haunting quality and dark lyrical content, The Circus became Erasure's third UK top 10 hit, peaking at number 6.

Brazier's third album, The Innocents, was released in April 1988, preceded by the top 10 single, Ship of Fools. The album hit number one in the UK on its initial release and returned to the top a year later, eventually going double platinum. It also turned platinum in the US too. Released in February 1988, the duo's eighth single overall, the song hit number six in the UK charts, becoming the group's third consecutive top 10 single.

0: 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Let's get
1: together. The Innocents was the first of five consecutive number one albums for Erasure in the UK, including the Greatest Hits compilation Pop, the first 20 hits. Chains of Love was released by Mute Records as the second single, and in the United States it became Erasure's mainstream breakthrough by climbing to number 12 on the Billboard Hot 100. The song, written by Vince Clarke and Andy Bell, was about breaking through any restrictions or stereotypes of what love should be.

Pleasure took their name from one of Andy Bell's favourite films called Eraserhead from 1977. And it's a myth that the name of the band came about because of a demo submitted on a tape that had been marked for erasure, or as in to be erased. Sounds good, but it wasn't actually true. Known as one of their signature songs, A Little Respect continued Erasure's success on the UK singles chart, where it hit number 4 to become the band's fifth top 10 single. It was also Erasure's second consecutive top 20 hit on the Billboard Hot 100, where it climbed to number 14, and it hit number 2 in the US Hot Dance Club Songs chart. The lyrics are a plea to a lover to show compassion.

The first single released in September 1989 by Erasure from their fourth studio album Wild was a song that begins with a low-key keyboard line and a subdued vocal from Andy Bell. As the song progresses, the instrumentation and vocals become more and more hectic, ultimately ending in as a full-blown dance floor anthem. Drama is known for its mob-shouted guilty exclamation throughout. Lyrically, the song addresses a person who could be considered as a drama queen, experiencing one psychological drama after another about everyday struggles that are universal and are easily dealt with by most people.

Our next song is a classic Erasure synth-pop song written by Vince Clark and Andy Bell. It's one of the band's signature songs, and the duo still perform it regularly in concerts. An uplifting love song, Blue Savannah, became one of Erasure's most successful singles, peaking at number 3 in the UK singles chart.

Chorus became Erasure's third consecutive number one album in the UK, and it gave them four more top 20 hits. In the US, it was Erasure's highest debuting and highest peaking album on the Billboard 200, at the time entering at number 29. The first single and title track from the album was released in 91, and the song returned Erasure to the upper reaches of the UK singles chart, reaching number 3.

Let's listen to this next song, written by Vince Clark and Andy Bell, which is an electronic dance track clearly inspired by disco music. The melody of the chorus of Love to Hate You is a kind of interpolation of the string break from the Gloria Gaynor disco classic I Will Survive. Love to Hate You is one of Eurasia's most successful singles in the UK singles charts, and it peaked at number 4.

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2: Let's get together.
3: Breath of Life was the fourth and final single from the Joes' album Chorus in 1991. The lyrics are from the point of view of someone who's beginning to experience life on their own terms, finding love and making decisions without the control of outside influences.

1994, Erasure released I Say, I Say, I Say. That was their fifth consecutive number one in the UK albums chart. Its first single, Always, became the band's third top 20 hit in the United States. And the song became Erasure's 13th top 10 in the UK, peaking at number 4.

In 1998, Andy Bell was diagnosed HIV positive and Erasure very much took a back seat as he privately came to terms with the state of his health. Indeed, news of Andy's condition was not disclosed for many years. The second single from their sixth studio album, I Say, I Say, I Say, is an up-tempo dance music song which peaked at number six in the UK singles chart, Erasure's 15th UK top 10 hit, although unfortunately it stalled at number 49 in the US. Run to the Sun became the final UK top 10 hit until 2003.

Pleasure's 2005 album, Nightbirds, first single, Breathe, reached number 4 in the UK charts, the first top 5 hit in more than a decade, and it achieved the number 1 position on the US dance charts 18 years after the first chart topper. Written and produced by Vince Clark and Andy Bell, the track is a mid-tempo love song, similar in musical style to their 1994 hit Always, albeit with a more uplifting lyrical content. The single was widely regarded as a major return to form by the critics and fans alike, leading to comparisons with the Razor's glory days of the late 80s and early 90s.

despite their highs and lows, Andy and Vince of Erasure are committed to keep on doing what they do better than anyone else, that's writing timeless classic pop music. The passion of working together was still there with a world tour in 2011 and the Greatest Hits compilation in 2015, which reached the top 10, giving them a top 10 album or a top 5 single in each of the last 4 decades. I do hope you'll join me, Norman Ross, next time, and in the meantime, I will leave you with Love You to the Sky, the first single to be taken from their album World Be Gone in 2017.

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2: From the Sky News Centre at 6. Winger Marcus Rashford insists England are prepared to deal with the challenge of playing against Mexico at the iconic Azteca Stadium. The World Cup last 16 tie will kick off as scheduled at 1 a.m. Monday morning, despite concerns around thunderstorms. Mexico City is at high altitude and there'll be a partisan home crowd. Rashford says they're ready to rise to the challenge.
3: It's a game of football. You know, we've all been playing football since we were kids and we've played in different environments, different atmospheres, and that's what the focus is, you know. And listen, it's all the same. We have to work together, work as a unit and try to bring, you know, as close to our best as we can, and we'll be fine.
2: Meanwhile, holders Argentina avoided one of the biggest shocks in World Cup history to progress to the last 16. They needed extra time to beat Cape Verde 3-2. It's official. Taylor Swift and NFL star Travis Kelce are married. Billboards in New York have lit up with a star-studded ceremony held at Madison Square Garden. Her fans, known as Swifties, have been celebrating nearby. Ahead of their nuptials, the couple donated a reported $26 million to various causes, including to food charity City Harvest. Jeffrey Coria says they're thrilled.
4: One in four school-aged children in New York City don't know where their next meal is coming from, and that's an astounding statistic. You know, the thing that we're very focused on is making sure that we put this donation to very good use to get out across our city.
2: One of NHS England's top doctors is warning misinformation online is becoming a real threat to public health. Medical Director Professor Frankie Swords says people are seeking out support from unreliable sources and opting for completely unproven miracle cures. The man tipped to become the next Prime Minister insists he'll stick to Labour's manifesto if he gets into power. Andy Burnham says he won't call a general election, but instead will focus on voter reforms. And parts of the UK are braced for another potential heatwave this weekend. Temperatures are expected to soar to 30 Celsius in some areas. That's the latest.
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6: Hello once again, it's nice to have you company and welcome along to the A to Z of Pop with me, Richard Smith. Brought to you in association with Specsavers Opticians, during the next hour I'll be featuring songs and artists from the 1960s to today whose name or title begins with the same letter. On the programme today, I'm going to be taking an A to Z look at the letter K, with performances by artists including Johnny Kidd and the Pirates, Delamitri, Years and Years, Shania Twain, the KLF, and Gladys Knight and the Pips. Oh, and if that wasn't enough, throughout the programme there'll also be the chance for you to exercise your grey matter with the A to Z of Pop Trivia Challenge. But more about that later. Anyway, all you have to do for the next hour is to just settle back, relax, and stay tuned to us here on your favourite station for the A to Z of Pop. And to get us away to the very best possible start from 1975, a number four hit for Harry Wayne, KC, and the Sunshine Band. And that's the way I like it. Don't know about you.

0: Now, there's a song that spent 25 weeks on the UK charts, and some of those at number one. Robin Carlson and Andreas Clearup. Better known as Robin with Clearup. And With Every Heartbeat from 2007. And kicking us off on the show today in fine style from 1975, as I say, Casey and the Sunshine Band. And That's the Way I Like It, You Know.
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0: Well, yes, it is the A to Z of Pop Trivia Challenge now, and throughout the show I'll be giving you a few clues to one of the songs I'll be playing later on. So here goes with your first clue. Now, in keeping with the theme of the show, I'm looking for a number 20 song from 1983 whose title begins with K today. Now, it's by an English singer-songwriter and a knight of the realm who was born Reginald Kenneth Dwight in 1947. Okay, so who is Reginald Kenneth Dwight, knight of the realm? Who is that? Now, he had a tune in the charts in 1983, only got as high as number 20, but it begins with the letter K, which makes it qualify for this show. So don't worry too much if you didn't get the answer from that clue, as there'll be another couple later on in the programme.
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0: Time now to take you back to 1963.

1963 all over again for Johnny Kidd and the Pirates, and I'll Never Get Over You. And why were they called the Pirates? Because they are. That's as good as I can do. If you've just tuned in our way, it's the A to Z of Pop with me, Richard Smith, brought to you in association with Specsavers Opticians. On the show today, we're looking at song titles and artists that all begin with the same letter of the alphabet. And as well as trying to get the answer to today's trivia challenge, the object of our attentions today is the letter K. So please do stay with us right here on your favourite radio station for some more from the files of the A to Z of Pop. Continuing now then with a tune from 1990 for Delamitri, and let's kiss this thing goodbye. I have no idea what that's all about, but anyway, they'll tell you.

0: I can remember playing that back in the disco days. 1984 for Kool and the Gang, In the Heart. CK, Kool and the Gang. Delamitri before that, and Kiss This Thing Goodbye. That's how it works. People in the outer office there still getting over me pirates joke.
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0: To be quite honest, so am I. Anyway, have you got the answer to today's trivia challenge yet? No? Well, here's your second clue to a song I'll be playing later on in the show. Now, as I said earlier, I'm looking for a 1983 song that begins with K today. Now, it comes from an album called Too Low for Zero, which also contained the songs I'm Still Standing and I Guess That's Why They Call It the Blues, which were also released in 1983. Are we narrowing it down? You should be shouting at your wireless set now who the artist is. But what's the title that I'm after? Begins with K. There's another clue for you at about 10 minutes, so still plenty of time for you to get the answer on today's Trivia Challenge.
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0: Now, here's a tune from 2015. Ollie Alexander, Mikey Goldsworthy, Emre Türkmen and Dylan Bell. Better known as Years and Years. And the reason it fits into this show is because it's called King. I call

0: Oops, hang on. Just put down my air guitar. Yeah, from 1961, there we go. That's The Shadows and Contiki, which makes it qualify for this show. Absolutely bob on, doesn't it, really? Years and years before that, and a tune called King. Well, as you've probably gathered so far, you're tuned in to the A to Z of Pop with me, Richard Smith. It's a look at the songs and the stars from the 1960s to today that begin with the same letter of the alphabet, and we're looking at titles and artists beginning with K. You see, The Shadows, Contiki, King, Kool and the Gang, that's how it works. Anyway, coming up in the second half of the show, a few more hits and memories for you, just like this.
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0: Playing your kind of music on your favourite station. It's Richard Smith and the A to Z of Pop.
1: Now that sounds like a bit of all right to me. What do you think? I thought you might say that, yeah. Anyway, as well as all that, there's the final clue and the answer to today's trivia challenge. So not too much longer to wait and see if you've worked it all out yet. So please do stay with us for the next 30 minutes or so right here on your favourite station for much more from the files of the A to Z of Pop. Continuing now then with the first tune you heard in that little montage from 1985 and featuring a fella by the name of Fish. Let's not go there. This will be Marillion and Kaylee.

0: Ka-ching.
1: Yeah, thanks very much indeed. Yeah, certainly ka-chinged with that from the LP Up. And that'll be Shania Twain from 2003. And ka-ching, Marillion before that. And Kaylee. Is it too late to say I'm sorry?
2: The A to Z of Pop Trivia Challenge with Richard Smith.
1: Oh, from 1985, I probably think it is now. Your final clue on today's Trivia Challenge then. And our featured K song today stayed on the UK charts for just 7 weeks, and the lyrics were written by Bernie Taupin. We've given away the artist, haven't we, surely? However, the song wasn't classed as one of this artist's best, but it remains good enough to test you out today, and it fits into the theme of this programme really well, under the letter K. Okay, so what is it? Have you got it yet? Well, I hope you have, but if not, there's not too much longer to wait until I'll be revealing the subject of today's Trivia Challenge.
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1: Now, here's a tune that it's ages since I've heard this. It's one of those 1970s disco-y type tunes from Gary's Gang. And if you were wondering, Gary's Gang was Gary Tournier and a fellow by the name of Eric Matthew, whose real name was Joseph Tucci. Let's not go there. Anyway, that was Gary's Gang, and because of this particular record, they had to form a group, which consisted of Bob Foreman, Jay Leon, Al Larichetta, and Bill Catalano. I hope I've pronounced them properly. It's Gary's Gang from 1979, and a little ditty entitled Keep On Dancing.

0: I think somewhere in my collection at home, you know, I've got the 12-inch version of that that goes on for about 3 weeks. Gary's Gang then from 1979, keeping on dancing. I think the feet will be quite sore by now, I would have thought.
1: The A to Z of Pop Trivia Challenge with Richard Smith.
0: Okay then. Throughout the show, I've been giving you a few clues to a song I'm just about to play, so here were those clues. It's a number 20 song from 1983 whose title begins with K today, written by an English singer-songwriter and Knight of the Realm who was born Reginald Kenneth Dwight in 1947. Comes from an album called Too Low for Zero, which also contained the songs I'm Still Standing, and I guess that's why they call it the blues. It, the lyrics were written by Bernie Taupin. It stayed on the UK charts for just 7 weeks in 1983. Not one of his best, but it fits into this show perfectly. So, armed with all that information, you should have got to the answer, which was, of course, Elton John. And I Want to Kiss the Bride.
1: The A to Z of Pop Trivia Challenge.
0: Oh, dear. Now, unfortunately, there's no prizes for getting it right, I'm afraid, so you just have to make do with the satisfaction of knowing that you were right. Well done. Here's Elton John.

It's the answer to today's trivia challenge there. Elton, Hercules, John, and I Want to Kiss the Bride. You see, Kiss the Bride from 1983. Hope you got it. And if you did, well done. If you didn't, it doesn't really matter. Anyway, if you've just tuned in our way, it's the A to Z of Pop with me, Richard Smith, brought to you in association with Specsavers Opticians. On the show today, we're looking at song titles and artists that all begin with the same letter of the alphabet. You see, the letter K. We had Keep on Dancing, Kiss the Bride. Oh, we've had all sorts, haven't we? Ka-ching and Kaylee and all that sort of carry on. So please do stay with us right here on your favourite wireless station for some more from the files of the A to Z of Pop. Continuing now with a group from 1991 who had a bit of an identity crisis. They started out as the Justified Ancients of Moo Moo, the Jams, the Time Lords, Discotheque 2000s. But this was under the name the KLF and that 3 a.m. Eternal tune.

0: Kathleen Ann Bryan, better known as KTB, English singer-songwriter from 2011 with that Broken record. And before that, it was the KLF with that 3am Eternal tune. And there we are. That almost concludes our look at the letter K for today.
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0: That sounds like a plan to me, and I think I'm going to do that as soon as I get in. Anyway, this edition of the programme was brought to you in association with Specsavers Opticians, and I really do hope that you've enjoyed the last hour rediscovering all those hits and memories. Bit of all right, hasn't it? Until the next time then, this is Richard Smith saying thanks very much indeed for your company on the programme today, and it's on to my final tune for this time around, and we're going to finish with a song from 1977 for Gladys Knight and the Pips. A number four hit for them called Baby Don't Change Your Mind. Stay with us here on your favourite station. Thanks for listening. I'll see you later. Take care. Ta-ra!

Paul Hardcastle with The Wizard to begin an hour of music with me, Gordon Boyle, on the Hospital Broadcasting Service. It's great to have you with me. Stand by to be amazed at what I have in store for you, because every track during this hour will be along these lines. A miracle, oh, it was beautiful, magical. You'll possibly

the title track from the first album to be released after Live Aid, the album included the songs One Vision and Who Wants to Live Forever. It sold over 100,000 copies in its first week. That in itself was a kind of magic. For another band who found the 80s magical, we'll call the Police to action.

written by Sting before the formation of the band The Police, every little thing she does is magic. It's time now for a question for you to answer, so listen very carefully to this and see if you can tell me which children's TV programme this was a theme to.

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Before that, I got you thinking about a TV theme, and if you haven't worked it out yet, here it is again.

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The answer was the children's TV series Sabrina the Teenage Witch. Talking of children, one of my earliest memories surround this song performed by Peter, Paul and Mary.

Yes, to be fair to me, it was one of my earliest memories. I must confess that I knew every single word, or at least I thought I did, Peter, Paul and Mary, Puff the Magic Dragon.

Penny Como's Magic Moments. 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

The name of the band was Pilot. It was actually a song used on the TV advert to promote the Centennial Centre in Glasgow, which, after all, was a great day out. By modern standards, it's been somewhat dwarfed. Next up, though, is the Steve Miller Band.

Why Do You Have to Be So Rude? The group called Magic. Now, another challenge for you, listen very carefully. A well-known magic word is of course abracadabra, but which TV magician's magic phrase is poof paff poof? The answer is coming up.

The platters. And if you too had the magic touch, you'd be able to tell me whose magic phrase was piff, paff, poof. The answer is the former husband of Victoria Wood, the great soprano, Geoffrey Durham. Something magical and golden now from Bruno Mars. Put your-

Bruno Mars' 24 Karat Magic, and now something that shouldn't be a surprise in this programme, a trip to the movies. Which 2015 movie did this Frank Sinatra song feature in? The answer is coming your way shortly.

0: Frank Sinatra, Witchcraft. Before that, I asked you the question in which movie that one featured in. The answer was the 2015 movie 50 Shades of Grey. Now, I've not seen that movie, but from what I gather, it's a good old slapstick comedy. Much along the same lines as Frank Sinatra is Nina Simone.
1: I put a spell on you.

Nina Simone, I put a spell on you, and now time to liven things up. Could it be magic? I'm sure Take That will tell us.

1992, very early take that, the cover of Barry Manilow, Could It Be Magic? And sadly that brings us to the end of the programme. Before I go to the news, I heard today about a short fortune teller who escaped from prison. He was a small medium at large. I'll leave you with Wizard, and until next time, from me, Gordon Boyle, take care and thanks for your company. Bye for now.

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2: From the Sky News Centre at 8. There's a 90% chance of thunderstorms during England's next World Cup match. FIFA's now decided not to move the last 16 game against Mexico forward 6 hours after a reported backlash from the two countries. It'll still begin at 1 a.m. UK time on Monday. Former England striker Jay Bothroyd says that's the wrong decision.
3: They should start the game where there's no disturbances at all. Because if you start a game and then you have to wait an hour or 2 hours, whatever it may be, when you come back on the pitch, you're going to have to do a warm-up again. Can't just come on the pitch and start playing. So if there is going to be, which is 90% chance, they need to start that game earlier.
2: Taylor Swift and Travis Kelce have gotten married. It's understood the couple both wore Christian Dior and didn't have bridesmaids or groomsmen at the Madison Square Garden event. Hugh Grant, Benson Boone and model Gigi Hadid are among the celebrities spotted there. Fans gathered outside and New York police stood by, with one officer appearing to quote Swift's lyrics when speaking to the crowd.
4: I heard you calling on the megaphone.
5: You need to calm down.
4: Why do you gotta be so mean?
2: Meanwhile, Donald Trump's promising a really long speech at an event celebrating 250 years of American independence. There'll be a ball drop in Times Square in New York City as the president heads to Mount Rushmore in South Dakota. The Conservative leader Cammy Badenoch says she wants Andy Burnham to be more transparent about his intentions if he becomes the next Prime Minister. The Makerfield MP says he won't call a general election but will stick to Labour's manifesto. One of NHS England's top doctors is warning misinformation online is becoming a real threat to public health. Medical Director Professor Frankie Swords says people are seeking out answers from unreliable sources. It's one of the reasons why the health service is launching its own TikTok channel. And yellow heat health alerts have been issued for parts of England today. Temperatures could hit up to 30 degrees in the Midlands, London and the South. The alert takes effect from midday. That's the latest. I'm Faye Rowlands.
6: It's 8 o'clock and time now for the open line from the Hospital Broadcasting Service. For a request or dedication, call us now on 221 4043.
1: For the next 2 hours, this is the open line in association with Snappy Shopper.

A bit of Starship there, opening Friday's Open Line. We built this city. Hello, how are you doing? Open Line time with me, Chris Bennett. Through here till 10 o'clock. Thanks to John Stone for there with his sentimental journey. Enjoyed that. And yes, now it's our go. Yes, as I say, through till 10. Our usual bits and bobs on a Friday. Got This Day music. We'll play some tracks that made the headlines over the years. Have a little look there. And then after 9 o'clock, happy birthday. We'll see who's celebrating their birthday today. 3rd of July. That's French for July. Yes, very fluent me. And more importantly than all of that,

Oh, blimey. Well, this week at work, I've been working with my friend and colleague, Abigail. And hello, Abigail, if you're listening. She makes cakes. So on, was it Monday, one of my colleagues, he found a little duckling waddling along Socky Hall Street. So he got off to the pet hospital up at Charing Cross. And then he bought in cupcakes. So we all had cupcakes. And then Tuesday, Abigail bought in lemon drizzle cakes. So I had some of that. And then Wednesday, more lemon drizzle cake. And then Thursday, we had some more cake. And then today, she decided, well, yesterday, she decided she wanted a Victoria sponge. Yeah, all that cream and jam. So she bought that in this morning. So we had a slice of Victoria sponge about 10 o'clock. And then this afternoon, some more lemon drizzle cake. So, yeah, my teeth are falling out. But apart from that, nice week of cake. So I'm playing this for you, Abigail, from 1980, CJ Lewis, Sweets for My Sweet.

Playing that for Abigail, one of my friend and colleagues, healthcare support worker, NHS. Thanks for all you do, Abigail, supplying with me cake all week. Don't want her to brush my teeth afterwards. Anyway, Chrissy with you on Friday's Opalive through till 10. And if you'd like a request or a dedication, I'm live here. 07756 434 225 is my text. Or you can email me studio@hbs.org.uk. And that is just what Ashley's done. Hi, Ashley, again. Thanks for getting in touch. Always good to hear from you. Got your little list for me. You know, you can have more than one song. No, don't bother me. Have as many as you like. And a little list. And first on the list, she'd like to hear classic Coldplay, yes, A Sky Full of Stars. You enjoy.

0: Playing that for Ashley. Thanks very much indeed, Ashley, for that request. Enjoyed that. And some more requests coming up a little bit later on.
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Playing you some Simply Red here on HBS. Something got me started. It's all that sugar I've had this week. That cake. I'm on a diet. Before that, the Blow Monkeys, It Doesn't Have to Be This Way. Yeah, 25 past eight already on the show. Time's flying by already. We better do our first little look back on this day in music, shall we? Just have a little look back, just see what was happening. 2025, so last year, July the 3rd, ahead of Black Sabbath's forthcoming big Birmingham gig. Yes, I remember driving past the NEC in Birmingham then. Oh, the crowds. Oh, blimey. Yes, the British police force in the West Midlands, could do me Brummy accent, couldn't ever want, if you want me to, me too, but I won't. All right, Babs. Named seven Sprocker puppies. Ah. Called Ozzy, Tony, Geezer and Billy in their honour. The other three names on the same theme were Sabbath, Wizard and Sharon. So it was quite interesting, wasn't it? Last year, the British police force in the Midlands naming seven puppies after the Black Sabbath lot. So I've picked this from 1970. Let's have this. Black Sabbath, if you like them. Here's Paranoid.

Yeah, Black Sabbath there, Ozzy Osbourne, Paranoid. And now I knew someone that looked after Ozzy Osbourne in first class on a jet going to Los Angeles, and he dropped all his jewellery down the side of the seat. He wasn't that bothered. And he said he doesn't like private jets. He used to like the crew. So there we go. So a bit of interesting fact for you. Anyway, enough of that. Let's go back to the requests. And Ashley and Bernadette, another request for you guys. Well, this is a good one, yeah. We like this. From 1999 and Texas Summer Sun.

Playing that for Ashley and Bernadette's Texas Summer Sun. So there we go. Just gone 8:30 on Friday's open line. And oh, another request in here. Look, keep me a bit busy tonight, eh? Let's have a little look at this. David and Di. Hi, David and Di. Thanks for tuning in to HBS. Hope you're well. The caravan park. Oh, blimey. All right for some, isn't it? And I hope you're all right. They requested Bebop Deluxe. What the heck's Bebop Deluxe? And the song is called Ships in the Night. Let's have a listen to this. Not this before. Good choice. This is for you too. Oh, a bit funky, isn't it?

0: Bebop Deluxe, yes. British rock band there, formed in 1972 in Wakefield, West Yorkshire. Requested that from David and Di. They're at the Caravan Park. Big hello to you. Great, great song that. Hope you enjoyed that. And if you'd like a request or a dedication, I'm on 07756 434 225 or my email studio@hbs.org.uk. And here's how you can get in touch with me as well.
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you're enjoying the tunes on Friday's Open Line with me, Chris Darts there. Remember them? Boy from New York City. Before the rest, Mika and Love Today. Yeah, some great tunes coming in on the requests on the show. Let's have another one from Ashley and Bernadette. And they would like to hear a bit of a Westlife track. Can you guess which one? Can you guess? Yes, it's this one. If I Let You Go.

can always count on a good modulation with Westlife, can't you? Look at me, modulation's a big word for Friday night. You know, it's a key change. And they used to get up off their stools and change key. Always like that. Westlife there, If I Let You Go. Thanks to Ashley and Bernadette for that request. Enjoyed that. I heard that in a while. Let's have another little look back on this day in music, shall we? Yes, I think we can. Coming up to 10 to 9 on Friday's Open Line. I've gone back to 2021 now. Yeah, just a few years ago, so not too bad. Gwen Stefani. Yes, Gwen Stefani and Blake Shelton are married at Shelton's Ranch in Oklahoma. It's all right, isn't it? They met in 2014 when they were judges on the TV show The Voice and started dating a year later. In 2020, their duets Nobody But You and Happy Anywhere both reached number one on the Billboard US Country Airplay chart. Oh, there you go. Stefani was previously married to Bush lead singer Gavin Rossdale, but the couple divorced in April 2016. So this from Gwen Stefani from 2006. This will get your toes tapping. Sweet Escape.

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do project, King of Me Castle. Sounds like she got a sore throat there, didn't it, then? Get some throat sweets, dear, if I was you. Before that, of course, Gwen Stefani, Sweet Escape. Let's do another request. Mary's been in touch. Hi, Mary. Hope you're well. From the RAH Hospital, Royal Alexander Hospital, Ward 12. Hi, Mary. Hope you're doing all right. Thanks for tuning in to HBS. And you'd like to hear some Mika. And she said she's going to see them at... See him at the end of the month. Oh, that'd be good. Yeah, it'd be good live. And you'd like to hear Big Girls Are Beautiful. This is just for you. You enjoy.

playing that for Mary. Thanks for that request, Mary. 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And big girl, you are beautiful. Mary there at the RH. Go to see him at the end of the month. That'll be good. We've got the happy birthday coming up. Ooh. Next 5 to 10 minutes. But let's have this from Genesis 1991. I Can't Dance. Ooh, 9 o'clock on Friday's open line. Yeah. If you'd like a request or dedication, 07756 434 225. Get me here live in the studio or email studio@hbs.org.

Genesis here on HBS, I Can't Dance, song about me. I wouldn't have a clue how to dance anymore. I've been dancing for ages. Anyway, enough about my problems. Should we do, see who's celebrating their birthday? Let's do happy birthday, shall we? I think we should. 9 o'clock, 9:05 coming up here on Friday's Open Line. Now, let's have a look here. 3rd of July birthdays. Anyone born on the 3rd of July falls under the Cancer zodiac sign, yeah? Represented by the crab, this water sign is deeply emotional, fiercely loyal, and highly intuitive, with a tough exterior that protects a deeply sensitive and nurturing soul. They sound quite nice, don't they? Yes. Your element is water. Your ruling planet is the moon. Your core traits, you're nurturing, protective, imaginative and empathetic. Yes, best matches, you're very compatible with fellow water signs like Pisces and Scorpio, and earth signs like Taurus and Virgo. Yeah, there we go. As a Cancer, you are known to wear your heart on your sleeve and are deeply devoted to your loved ones. Ah, like the crab's hard shell. You can sometimes be perceived as guarded or shy at first, but once you trust someone, you offer unwavering loyalty, and you also have a natural gift for creating warm, inviting and secure feelings. So there we go. So let's look at the birthday list. Oh, blimey, yes. Vince Clark, synth-pop pioneer and founding member of Erasure, Depeche Mode and Yazoo. Guess how old he is today? 65. Happy birthday, Vince. Happy birthday, Vince. Also, we've got Laura Branigan. Yeah, pop singer, best known for a track. Well, we'll play it soon, you'll see. She's 74 today, so there we go. So let's go to the birthday playlist. And I've picked this. Oh, yeah, get your toes tapping now. This from Erasure from 1988 and Chains of

Happy birthday, Vince Clarke there, Erasure, Chains of Love, and Laura Branigan, bless her. She would have been 74 today if she was still with us, bless her. But we lost her 2004. But also on the birthday playlist, got Ellie King and Grammy-nominated singer-songwriter, known for this track, X's and O's, and she's 36 today. Happy birthday, Ellie King.

Ellie King, 36 today. Happy birthday, Ellie King. There's a good hit, X's and O's. And if you are celebrating your birthday, from all of us at HBS, a very happy birthday to you.

Janet Jackson on Friday's Open Line. What have you done for me lately? Just gone 9:15. Yeah, still 45 minutes left of the show. Let's go back to the requests. Another one for Ashley and Bernadette now. Oh, there, this is at this one. Because, Europe, they're experiencing severe heat, aren't they? Also, America, they're getting a blast of the heat. And you'd like to hear this from Girls Aloud, Long Hot Summer. You enjoy?

girls allowed there. Long hot summer playing that for Ashley and Bernadette. Oh, you're keeping me busy on the show this evening. We love that. And some great tunes coming in on the requests. Another one in from Dental Di. She works at the Glasgow Dental Hospital. Evening Di, thanks for tuning in to HBS. And she'd like to hear something from Dire Straits. And this is one of her favourite Dire Straits songs, Romeo and Juliet from 1980. It's for you, Di. You enjoy, sing along.

streets of shame. Both dirty, both mean. Yes, and the dream was just the same. And I dreamed your dream for you, and now your dream is real.

Playing that for Dental Dye. Thanks for listening, Dye. Working hard at the Glasgow Dental Hospital, but at the moment, relaxing in a caravan. Right for some, isn't it? Anyway, Chris here with you on Friday's Open Line. Just coming up to 25 past nine. And let's have this from Spandau Ballet. And so, communication.

think they ran out of lyrics at that point, do you? Don't know what they're saying. Spandau Ballet. Communication, another request now. Ashley and Bernadette. Oh, yeah, you come up some good tunes on the show, you guys. Very well done indeed. So thank you very much for getting in touch. And you'd like to hear this from, oh, it's 1975, this. And ABBA's Mamma Mia. You enjoy. Here comes a piano. Get the toes tapping for this one.

that for Ashley and Bernadette. Mamma Mia for you too. Hope you enjoyed that. Because the time, the show's flown in the scene, it really has. And I've still got some more requests to get on for you, so don't you panic. Patrick and Maggie have been in touch. Good evening. Hi, Patrick and Maggie. They're at the caravan park, so we're going on there, isn't it? And hope you're well. Thanks for getting in touch and listening to HBS. You'd like to hear some Ocean Colour Scene? Oh, yes. And the song you'd like to hear is 100 Mile High City. And they say they're eating cake. Oh, don't talk to me about eating cake. I look like a cake. I've eaten that much this week.

0: playing that for Patrick and Maggie. Thank you very much indeed. From the 1997 album, Marching Already, Ocean Colour Scene and 100 Mile High City. So enjoyed that. Thank you very much indeed. Another request coming through on the show. Squeeze this one in. Tom has been in touch. Hi, Tom. Thanks for getting in touch with us here at HBS. And you'd like some Johnny Cash. And this is for your good friend, John. And you'd like to hear this, Ring of Fire.
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0: request in from Tom, and playing that for your good friend John. So I hope you've enjoyed that.
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Captain Sensible here on HBS. Not at that in a while. Happy Talk. Before that, Stacey Lattisaw, Jump to the Beat. Look at the time. Just gone 9:45 here on Friday's Open Line. After the news, we've got Rock into Saturday with Graeme Ferguson. Stay tuned for that. And if you listen to me on the repeat on the Saturday morning, oh, where were you last night? You could have had a request. But coming up will be Ian Rose and the Saturday Morning Show.

John Denver there, Take Me Home, Country Roads, before that, Blue, and All Eyes. Look at the time. I think we've got time to squeeze in a couple more tracks just before I pop off home for the evening. Let's have this from 1990, some beautiful South.

0: time for me to go. I hope you've enjoyed the tunes over the last 2 hours here on Friday's Opaline. Thanks very much indeed for getting in touch with the show. All your requests and your messages, enjoyed hearing those. And I'll be back with you on Monday, 7 till 8pm, and then again on Friday for Friday's Opaline. But do stay tuned after the news for Rock Into Saturday with Graham Ferguson. And I'll leave you this from Girls Aloud and Can't Speak French. You take care. You look after yourselves. Ta-ra for now. Bye-zy-bye.
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0: Two great tracks to get us underway on Classic Soul this morning here on HBS, starting with Chaka Khan and Rufus on Ain't Nobody, and of course that's Marvin Gaye with Got To Give It Up, and a song that was written as a request from his record label that he performed disco music and released in March of 1977. This is the Hospital Broadcasting Service. It's Rose Royce.
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0: Lost in Music, 1979, the American vocal group Sister Sledge, and from the album We Are Family, written and produced by Nile Rodgers and Bernard Edwards. 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

0: I'll Be Around, recorded by the American R&B vocal group The Spinners, known as the Detroit Spinners in the UK, and MFSB providing the backing from 1972. To help take us to the top of the hour on HBS this Saturday morning, and to the news, let's hear from Kool and the Gang, 1981, Get Down On It.
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another two great tracks to get us underway in the second hour of Classic Soul here on HBS this Saturday morning, starting with Gladys Knight and the Pips and Baby Don't Change Your Mind, 1977, and a song that was written by Van McCoy, and that's the Caribbean Queen and Billy Ocean. 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It's Michael Jackson.

0: was the boss. It was Diana Ross, 1979, and a song written and produced by Ashford and Simpson and recorded on the Motown label, and it was the first release from the album of the same title. This is the Hospital Broadcasting Service.
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0: Close the Door, hit song for Teddy Pendergrass, 1978, and released from his second solo album, Life is a Song Worth Singing. And that song spent 2 weeks at number one on the R&B charts, becoming a gold record. This is HBS, and up next, it's Gladys Knight and the Pips.
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year of decision was 1974. The band were the Three Degrees, and it got to number 13 in the UK charts at the time. And of course, they had several other UK top 40 hits, including When Will I See You Again, Take Good Care of Yourself, Dirty Old Man, The Runner, to name a few. This is HBS. It's Classic Soul.

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0: It's the greatest day and a classic mix from Beverly Knight and the year 1999. Well, that's it from me, Ian Rose, here today in the show. Thanks again for your company. I'll be back next Saturday morning on HBS, 10 a.m. through till midday with Classic Soul. In the meantime, stay safe, look after yourself. I'm going to leave you with McFadden and Whitehead and I Heard It in a Love Song. Until next time, bye for now.
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Hello, you are very welcome to Show Tune Spectacular on HBS with me, Robert Craw. You'll hear music from New York's Broadway to London's West End, from the small screen to the big screen, and everything in between. So how you doing? I trust I find you well, and thanks for listening to Show Tune Spectacular. For the next hour, please relax and enjoy this week's tunes. And as we are in July, it's time to think about the shows that are on at the Edinburgh Fringe Festival in August. There are over 150 musicals and operas, so I've chosen music from some of the popular musicals on our playlist today, starting with the original cast of 9 to 5.

The ensemble of the original cast recording of 95 with the title song, and 95 the junior version, that'll be at the Grand Hall at the Space at Surgeons Hall in Edinburgh from the 7th until the 9th of August. Sound Events Scotland's Theatre bring All Shook Up to the Bro venue from the 7th through until the 30th of August. Based on the music of Elvis, this show will provide a feel-good buzz to the Fringe.

0: The original Broadway cast of All Shook Up with Burning Love, and you heard it here on Showtune Spectacular with HBS. There are not one but two versions of Come From Away on at the Edinburgh Fringe. Captive Theatre are on from the 19th until the 30th of August at the Ballroom and the Assembly Rooms, and Viva Arts and Community Group are on from the 10th until the 15th at the Fleming Theatre at Surgeons Hall, and I'm sure both productions will extend a welcome.
1: On the northeast tip of North America, on an island called Newfoundland, there's an airport. It used to be one of the biggest airports in the world, and next to it is a town.

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original Broadway cast have come from away with Welcome to the Rock. And we continue our look at just some of the 150 musicals and operas on at this year's Edinburgh

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0: Dear Evan Hansen, with music and lyrics by Benj Pasek and Justin Paul, will be at the Ballroom of the Assembly Halls from the 6th through until the 17th of August. Meanwhile, from the Broadway cast, this is Rachel Bay Jones and Jennifer Laura Thompson with Anybody Have a Map? Well, if you get a copy of the Fringe catalogue, it comes with a map inside the back cover. Just saying.
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1: From Disney's 2013 film Frozen, Idina Menzel with Let It Go. 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Here on Show Tune Spectacular on the Hospital Broadcasting Service. 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

0: Ken Bruce here. 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
2: Just do as I do and you should take to it like a duck. 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

Christmas. 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my chop, tickle my chop, tickle my chop, tickle my chop, tickle my chop, tickle my chop, tickle my chop, tickle my chop, tickle my chop, tickle my chop, tickle my chop, tickle my chop, tickle my chop, 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

0: Hold your head up high. Some motherly advice there from the original cast of Honk. Waddle on over to the Edinburgh Academy from the 5th through until the 16th of August for Captivate Theatre's production of Honk.
1: Robert Crowe.
0: The Last 5 Years is a musical about a 5-year relationship told through a unique structure where his story moves forward and hers moves backwards, only meeting once in the middle at their wedding. Go see it for yourself at Paradise in the Vault in Edinburgh.

I could shove an ice pick in my eye. I could eat some fish from last July, but it wouldn't be as awful as a summer in Ohio.

A Summer in Ohio there from Betsy Wolfe and the 2013 Off-Broadway recording of The Last 5 Years on at Paradise in the Vault from the 7th until the 15th of August. Legally Blonde takes to the stage at Central Hall, Edinburgh, featuring this smash.

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1: What?
2: You guys, you better
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4: Rosa! Where is Elle? She doesn't have an engagement outfit? She is totally freaking out? She's trapped in the Old Valley Mill? Oh, whoops. Sorry. The Old Valley Mall!

0: make commission so easy. Excuse me, have you seen this? It just came in. It's perfect for a blonde.
1: Right, with a half loop stitch on China silk?
0: Uh-huh.
1: But the thing is, you can't use a half loop stitch on China silk. It'll pucker. And you didn't just get this in because I saw it in last May's Vogue.
2: Oh my God, you guys.
1: I am not about to buy last year's dress at this year's price.
2: Elle saw right through that sales girl's lies.
1: It may be perfect for a blonde, but I'm not that blonde. I may be in love, but I'm not stupid. Lady, I've got eyes.
3: Oh my God, Elle.

Oh my God, you guys, from the original Broadway cast of Legally Blonde, a show of dazzling journey of self-empowerment at Edinburgh's Fringe Festival from the 7th of August. And there's a couple of school shows to tell you about next here on Showtunes Spectacular on HBS. Matilda is on at the Edinburgh Academy from the 5th until the 16th of August.

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0: You're in the band from the OG cast of Andrew Lloyd Webber's School of Rock on at Sea Arts on the 8th to the 9th of August, and again from the 29th to the 30th of August through in Edinburgh. Here on HBS, we give you the chance to have a request or a dedication on the open line every night except a Saturday night from 8 o'clock to 10. 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
0: Yes, please do get in touch. The fantastic Disney musical Newsies is on for a couple of weeks from the 5th of August at the Edinburgh Academy. Newsies is a fantastic and energetic show based on the true story of New York's newsboy strike in 1899. From the original Broadway cast recording, this is The World Will Know.
2: Pulitzer and Hearst, they didn't win nothing. Are we

0: Well, that's just about our time up for this week, Robert Craw, hoping that you've enjoyed the last hour and that you're able to join me here for more of the similar next Thursday at 7 or for the repeat on Saturday at noon here on HBS. We bring the curtain down on this week's show, Tune Spectacular, with our final song from some of the 150 musicals and operas at this year's Edinburgh Fringe Festival, from the 7th through until the 31st of August. The Little Shop of Horrors takes to the stage at the Alba Theatre. The original UK cast closes our show with Suddenly Seymour. So that's it from me. Thanks very much for listening.
1: Lift up your head, wash off your mascara. Here, take my Kleenex, wipe that lipstick.

0: That was Robert Craw. But don't worry, we'll make sure the ropes are tighter next week.
1: Goodbye. And with that, Robert Craw is stretchered off. Goodbye.

0: 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So your care is their business. Find out more online.
1: 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And now the news.
2: From the Sky News Centre at 1, parents are being warned images of their children online could be used to create AI-generated sexual abuse material. The National Crime Agency's released guidance, Laura Safe, has the details.
3: Analysts have found more than 3,400 videos were generated by artificial intelligence last year, compared to just 13 the year before. Now, a campaign is advising parents and carers to make changes, like adjusting privacy settings on social media. The Internet Watch Foundation says criminal gangs previously created sexual images of children at a school and threatened to release them unless a payment was made. Tech companies are being urged to evaluate and safeguard their AI models.
2: Marcus Rashford insists England are prepared to deal with the challenge of playing against Mexico at the iconic Azteca Stadium. The World Cup last 16 tie will kick off as scheduled at 1 a.m. Monday morning, despite concerns around thunderstorms. A top NHS England doctor is warning misinformation online is becoming a threat to public health. Professor Frankie Swords says people are seeking out answers from unreliable sources. It's one of the reasons why the health service is launching its own TikTok channel. Rebecca Curtain is from Healthwatch England.
4: With social media platforms or the people posting on them, their motives aren't always clear. So are they trying to sell you something? Are they trying to promote medication that's not licensed for use in the UK? Or are they even trying to get you to spread misinformation to sow social division?
2: High Court documents suggest Evri could be suing the BBC for around £1.2 million in damages. It claims a Panorama documentary aired last December has caused it serious financial loss. Health officials are warning higher temperatures over the next few days could pose a risk for vulnerable people. Yellow heat health alerts for parts of England have been issued. And almost 3 years since their love story began, Taylor Swift and Travis Kelce have tied the knot. The pair married in a star-studded event at Madison Square Garden. That's the latest on Playroom.
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1: Eddie Carr.
7: A very good afternoon to you. Welcome along to the show. Yes, Eddie Carr here. A Saturday afternoon full of wonderful music to make you feel better. Oh, you're very welcome.

Well, a nice chitty wee tune to begin the show. Did you know that is from the Motown record label? That is Dubage there and Rhythm of the Night. A very warm welcome to the show this Saturday afternoon. Eddie Carr here.

Oh, how lovely. That's Sister Sledge there and Frankie. And before that, we had Lionel Richie All Night Long. Your hospital broadcasting service, HBS Glasgow. Yeah, broadcasting to the hospitals in Glasgow and Paisley. But don't forget, you can get us online. You can get us on your smart speaker. And if you fancy, you can listen again. Just go to the HBS Glasgow website. Wonderful. Here's a nice tune for you. Wet, wet, wet. Certainly has been. Good night, girl.

0: Nice hearing that song again. It's been a while. That is Black there and Wonderful Life. And before that, we had Wed, Wed, Wed, Good Night Girl.
1: Give a little bit, give a little bit of your love to me.
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Wonderful. That is the Backstreet Boys there. I Wanted That Way. I remember I had a Backstreet Boys DVD and I used to love watching it. And when I lived down in Cardiff, I used to sit at night and listen to it and watch it on telly, the DVD. Until one day I put it on the mantelpiece near the fire and it slipped down the mantelpiece and it's probably still there. Yeah, lost it forever. A wee bit of interesting information, wasn't it? Eh? What? Oh, ho! Here's Spandau Ballet, it's true.

Spandau Ballet this Saturday afternoon. That is true. Yes, of course it's true. All right, now we've been playing nice music, haven't we? We have. Music to feel you... What was that, Ed? Music to make you feel better. That's what you were trying to say.

717 Temptation. My temptation over the last couple of days is eating chocolate. I was watching a video just the other day, and there was a gentleman in the video saying that you can eat 8 or 10 bars of chocolate and not put a pound of fat on. Well, maybe half a pound. Is that true? I don't know. A matter of fact, if you see a doctor later, ask. If I have 8 bars of chocolate, will I get fat? Will I put some weight on? Hey, see what he says. Because I thought, you know, if we get all the chocolate we like and not put weight on, that'd be great, wouldn't it?

That's Zach Abel there, and that's called Woman. Do you know, I like a Kit Kat, a chunky Kit Kat with a glass of milk, don't you? And of course, other chocolate bars are available. Love it. Now, here is a lovely song. It was remixed a couple of years ago on his new album. Robbie Williams, an old song, but remixed. Alternative.

0: That's a wonderful version of that song with the orchestra at the back. Oh, love it. Robbie Williams there, Eternity. Lovely. Now, here's news about a programme this Wednesday here on HBS Glasgow, your hospital broadcasting service.
1: Wednesdays at 10 p.m. on HBS is when we open up the Retro Charts time machine. I'm Brian Wolfson. Let's head into the night together with a musical reflection of the charts from the last 45 years. 2 years, two top 20s every week, each replaying the songs in the same order as back in the day. The tracks that formed your personal mixtape to play on your ghetto blaster. I'll be back this Wednesday from 10 to count down your retro charts. It's the only chart that counts on HBS.

0: Oh, that's a great tune, isn't it? Joe Cocker and Jennifer Warnes there, Up Where We Belong, from the movie An Officer and a Gentleman. Oh, thank you, sir.
1: Let me say the same.

0: right, Tina Turner there, and let's stick together. We'll be going to the news very shortly. Well, in about 5 minutes' time, actually. Maybe even shorter than that.
1: Serving hospitals in Glasgow and Paisley.
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1: This is HBS.
0: HBS. Gonna take you to the news on the hour. Here's a great tune, Toto, and it's Africa.

Yeah, good afternoon. My name's Ian Stewart. We're HBS. This is your hour of 60s music. Hope you're well, kicking off with the Crickets without Buddy Holly from 1961 and Don't Ever Change. This is Jimmy Justice from 1960, When My Little Girl Is Smiling.

What's that stubble on your chin? Buried in the rot gut gin, you played and lost, not won. You played a house that can't be beat. Now look, your head's bowed in defeat. You walk too far along the street. We're all

Yeah, I wonder how many of you haven't heard that before. David McWilliams, the boy from Belfast in 1967, and the original version of a song popularised, I guess, by Mark Almond in 1991. That was the days of Pearly Spencer. If you know me, you know I love my soul music. I love my rare soul music. And one of the great things is soul is such a rich, untapped seam of unknown classics. See what you think of this one. Colette Kelly. This is a song called City of Fools.

0: Yeah, she sounds like she should be from Dublin, but she's not. She's from Baltimore in Maryland. And that was a song that was recorded as a B-side on Vault, the Stax subsidiary label. And that's how far buried away it was. Colette Kelly, City of Fools. Quick word from Ken, and then back with Betty Levette.
1: Ken Bruce here. There's lots of hard work, you know, going on behind the scenes to keep your local station on air, from collecting requests and making programmes to fundraising. 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

from 1965, the wonderful Betty LaVette, Let Me Down Easy. We're at that point of the show where we play some Beatles music, some Beatles rarities, and today I'm going to feature the music of Arthur Alexander. Arthur Alexander's one of those artists that perhaps more people should know but don't, but he's very much an artist's artist. He wrote You Better Move On for the Rolling Stones. He wrote for Dusty Springfield, The Hollies, and so many people. And the Beatles recorded a number of his songs, at least in concert. One I'm going to play for you in a second was on their first album. But kicking off with Soldier of Love.

0: Yeah, three from Arthur Alexander, two songs that he wrote that the Beatles recorded. First up, Soldier of Love, then Anna, Go to Him, and then his own composition recorded by himself there, Where Have You Been All My Life. We will be back in just a second with music from the Seekers.
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3: Serving hospitals in Glasgow and Paisley, this is HBS.

Yeah, Love Alone Again, or a song I think's taken up somewhat enigmatic status within the music business, but that is Forever Changes was an absolutely wonderful album from the 1960s. And before that, The Seekers, a song maybe best known by Peter, Paul and Mary, but I absolutely love that version, and Judith Durham's vocals just soar on it, 500 Miles. Last week I played It's My Party by Leslie Gore, and I promised I would play the follow-up to that, Judy's Turn to Cry. So here we go.

Yeah, featuring the wonderful vocals of Marilyn McCoo and Billy Davis Jr., Fifth Dimension, Aquarius and Let the Sun Shine In. And before that, Leslie Gore gets her revenge with Judy's Turn to Cry. We're at that Motown time. I was sorry to read in the week of the passing of David Clayton Thomas. He was the leader of a band, Blood, Sweat and Tears. They recorded a song that you will probably know called You Made Me So Very Happy. But I'm going to play the original today, one that you don't hear very often, song written by Brenda Holloway, of Sister Patrice, Frank Wilson of Do I Love You, Indeed I Do fame, and Berry Gordy himself. So without further ado, here's Brenda Holloway, You Made Me So Very Happy.

0: Yeah, the Supremes, You Keep Me Hanging On. Before that, the Four Tops at a song called Ask the Lonely. And I don't think Levi Stubbs bettered that vocal ever in his life. And then before that, starting off with Brenda Holloway, a song she co-wrote, best known by Blood, Sweat and Tears, You Make Me So Very Happy. We will be back in just a second with music from Chris Farlow.
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Yeah, Chris Farlow and his take on the Rolling Stones song Out of Time, and then one you all know, I'm sure, Tom Jones, It's Not Unusual. That's it, another hour has absolutely flown by. I am Ian Stewart, we are HBS. I will be back same time next week. Until then, be well, be safe. See you next week, leaving you with the Righteous Brothers. You've lost that loving feeling. No.

But a very good afternoon to you. Welcome along to HBS. It's Jim here for the hour, keeping you company. And we started off with the wonderful Alexander O'Neill and Criticize. That was written by O'Neill and Jellybean Johnson. And the second single from his second album entitled Hearsay. And now we go to 1976, a song written by Freddie Perren and Kenny St. Louis. Recorded, of course, by the unmistakable sound of Tavares. From their album, a wonderful album as well, entitled Sky High, and Heaven Must Be Missing an Angel. So sit back, relax, hope you're well. We'll get some great tunes lined up between now and the end of the programme this afternoon. Heaven.

Ken Bruce here. There's lots of hard work, you know, going on behind the scenes to keep your local station on air, from collecting requests and making programmes to fundraising. 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

much good hearing that one again, isn't it? Spandau Ballet, Instinction. That was included on their second album, Diamond, produced by Richard James Burgess and written by band member, guitarist and songwriter Gary Kemp, and reached number 10 in the UK singles charts. Right now, we've got the wonderful Tears for Fears from 1989. The Seeds of Love is the album, and this is the single, Sowing the Seeds of Love.

Tears for Fears and Sowing the Seeds of Love, and they're still touring at the moment. Brilliant band. Now, something new to HBS. I think you'll like this one as well. It's a bit of a yacht rock vibe to it. It's the latest single by Keith Urban and features the wonderful voice of Michael McDonald. New to HBS, it's entitled We Go Back. See what you think of this. Sit back, relax, enjoy. 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

afternoons here on HBS Glasgow, playing Cool and the Gang, and fresh released in November 1984 as the second single from their 16th album, Emergency. And now we go to 1979 from Jackson's epic records album, Off the Wall, and this one.

Well, as I mentioned, that's Michael Jackson wrote with you, written by Rod Temperton of Heatwave, produced by the wonderfully talented Quincy Jones. First offer to Karen Carpenter while she was working on her first solo album, but she turned it down. And then it was released on the 3rd of November 1979 on Epic Records as the second single from Michael Jackson's fifth solo studio album, Off the Wall. Right now, we've got a great song from the 60s, Make Your Own Kind of Music, and it's by American singer Cass Elliot, released in September 1969 by Dunhill Records. This is wonderful, written by Barry Mann and Cynthia Wheel. This

0: Wonderful stuff, Mama Cass. That's Cass Elliott and Make Your Own Kind of Music. Now, if you wish a request or dedication here on HBS Glasgow, then we have the Open Line programme. 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And here, as always, is how you can contact the programme.
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2: 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Yep.

That's Elton John and Are You Ready For Love? That was released in the UK in 1979 as the first single from the EP. Remember EPs back in the day? And the EP was entitled The Tom Bell Sessions, and the song originally peaked at number 42 in the UK singles chart in 1979. Before that, we had the wonderful George Benson and Turn Your Love Around. That was released in 1981 and won the Best R&B Song Grammy Award at the 25th Grammy Awards in 1983. Right now, we got one of my favourite tracks coming up by Booker, Newbury the Third. I love this song, and entitled Love Town. Lots of great music coming your way here on HBS Glasgow. Keep it tuned, good programmes as well. But in the meantime, it's Jim here for this afternoon, keeping you company here on HBS Glasgow. 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

0: That's the wonderful Booker Newbery III and Love Town. Now, if you miss this or indeed any other programme here on HBS Glasgow, then fear not, because we have our Listen Again feature. Here's Robert to tell you all about it.
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0: HBS Glasgow playing Howard Jones. Remember that one? What Is Love, released on the 18th of November 1983. That was the second single from his debut album entitled Humans Lib, and it reached number 2 in the UK singles chart, becoming Howard Jones's highest chart placing to date. So right now, we've got our very own Bill Black to tell you all about his country programme here on HBS Glasgow. Then, straight after that, keeping the country theme, we've got the wonderful voice of Alan Jackson and a lovely song entitled Still the One.
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2: You're a rich girl and you're gone too far, 'cause you know it don't matter anyway.

Wonderful stuff, Daryl Hall and John Oates and Rich Girls. Well, that just about wraps it up for another programme here on HBS. Keep it tuned to HBS. 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It's just HBS Glasgow. So take care of yourselves. Thanks again for listening. Until the next time, bye for now.

Hello and welcome to Center Stage. I am your host, Iona Gray, and this is the show where a random artist is selected each week and we all go through the discography of that artist together. And this week's artist is none other than the fabulous Neil Diamond, a man with probably the greatest birth name in history. Neil Diamond is his actual name. I'm not kidding. I think he lucked out there. His parents loved him. Well, he was born in 1941. He first released music in 1962. And in 1984, he was inducted into the Songwriters Hall of Fame and the Rock and Roll Hall of Fame in 2011. He has written and recorded 10 number one singles, including the first song I'm about to play for you. This song was released in 1970 as part of the album Taproot Manuscript. It was his first US number one and his breakthrough single into the UK singles chart. And I am, of course, talking about the wonderful Cracklin' Rosie.

Cracklin' Rosie there, our first song from this week's Artists on Centre Stage, Neil Diamond. Moving on to our next song, Let Me Take You in My Arms Again. This is from the 1977 album I'm Glad You're Here With Me Tonight, and this was the second Neil Diamond album to get a television special, second one in a row. And the television special for this album received a Directors Guild of America Award for Outstanding Directorial Achievement in Musical/Variety. Quite a good album then. So here it is for you now.

Let me take you in my arms again from I'm Glad You're Here With Me Tonight. We're going back. We're going back to our first album that we played a song from. We're going back to Taproot Manuscript now. It's a mouthful, isn't it? And the first single released from that album was Suleiman. This one, it rose to 13 in the US, so it wasn't quite as successful as you would maybe think. But this is part of, I think it was three songs on the album dubbed the African Suite. And this song in particular, Suleiman, had a lot of African folk styles mixed with blues and gospel elements. So quite an interesting and experimental track from him. So here it is for you now.

Sue Lamon there from the album Taproot Manuscript. Our next song, the next song that I've picked for you, is probably one of Neil Diamond's most recognisable songs, which is, of course, Song Sung Blue. Released as a single in 1972, it is his last solo number one to date, and it inspired the title of the 2008 documentary and consequent 2025 film about a Neil Diamond tribute act married to a Patsy Cline tribute act. So it's a lovely song. I love this one so much. Inspired by the second movement of Mozart's Piano Concerto No. 21, here is For You Now.

lovely song sung blue there for you. Our next song is also kind of in this slow vibe. We're bringing the slow vibes to the show. This one was co-wrote

with guitarist, with his, with Neil Diamond's guitarist Richard Bennett, and what, and he has a quote about this song which I think is quite lovely. The simple things are really the important things, and I think that that is such a lovely thing to say as an artist, for people to find joy in that simplicity of life, and that is encapsulated perfectly in this song. So here it is, Forever in Blue Jeans.

A nice, cheery, uplifting one there, Forever in Blue Jeans. Our next song is He Ain't Heavy, He's My Brother. And the Neil Diamond version was released in 1970, but there are actually a few other versions as well. The original was recorded by artist Kelly Gordon in 1969, and that same year, the Hollies recorded their own version, which was very successful. So here is Neil Diamond's version of He Ain't Heavy, He's My Brother.

A nice wee one there from Neil Diamond here on Centre Stage. Our next song was actually meant to be on the it was meant to be the closing number on the Jonathan Livingston Seagull soundtrack, which is a film about a seagull who's been cast out of his flock and he goes out into the world trying to find himself. And this was meant to be the closing number, but as I say, he didn't finish it in time. So it was instead released on the 9th album, Serenade, which came out in 1994. And so here it is for you, I've Been This Way Before.

I've Been This Way Before there from Neil Diamond right here on HBS. And the next song is a collab, first collab of the show. And this is quite an interesting story of this song. So the song is called You Don't Bring Me Flowers, and it's a collab with Barbra Streisand. And they originally recorded this for the theme show of a TV. The theme song for a TV show, but it ended up not being used because the director wanted to go in a different direction. So they released their solo versions of the song separately, and by different radio stations, their vocals were spliced together, which prompted them to go into the recording studio and release a collaboration together officially. And here it is for you now, You Don't Bring Me Flowers.

It used to be so natural to talk about forever. What used to be's don't count anymore.

what a gorgeous song. I know it is quite a sad one, but I just think it's so gorgeous I had to include it in this show for you. We're about halfway through our expose. This isn't a radical journalist show. We're about halfway through our run through of Neil Diamond's discography, and the next song we have is Lonely Looking Sky. And this song is actually from the Jonathan Livingston Seagull soundtrack. The album actually made more money than the film itself, which I think is just truly a testament to Diamond's writing capabilities. And it won the 1974 Grammy for Best Original Score Written for a Motion Picture or TV Special. So here it is for you now on HBS.

Another nice wee one there from the Jonathan Livingston Seagull soundtrack. The next song we have is quite a successful Neil Diamond song. It was released in 1981 from On the Way to the Sky, and it spent 6 weeks at number one on the Billboard US Hot 100. So very, very successful song there for Neil Diamond. So here we go now. Here's Yesterday's Songs. And

yesterday's songs there. I really do like that one. I think the backing vocals really add a nice touch to that one. So next up, we have Mr. Bojangles, which is another cover of Neil's. His version was released in 1969, but it was originally recorded by country artist Jerry Jeff Walker in 1968, so just the year before, but I really like his version, so here it is for you now.

HBS. I'm Iona Gray. You're on HBS and you're listening to Centre Stage, the show where I take a random artist and go through their discography with you. And this week is Neil Diamond. And this next song from his discography is probably my favourite one that I've put on the show. Shiloh was originally recorded in 1967, but it ended up releasing in 1970. And I really like it. I think it's very catchy. I really like listening to it. About an imaginary friend called Shiloh, here it is for you now.

As he says there, that's Shiloh from Neil Diamond. And our next song is actually quite an obscure one because it did not chart in the UK. So because of that, I don't think it charted at all, actually. I could be wrong there, but I don't think it charted at all. So it is very much regarded as an obscurity in his discography. But I still really like it. So I'm going to play it for you now. This is Neil Diamond with Two Bit Manchild.

Two-Bit Manchel there. Quite a funky one there. I quite liked that one. I hope you did as well. And our next one is America. Now, this was featured on the soundtrack album for the film The Jazz Singer, which came out in 1980, and Neil Diamond himself starred in it. He had a starring role as Jess Robin. Although the film itself was not well received, the album became his biggest selling album in the US at 5 million copies, which is a lot of copies. So here it is for you now, America. America.

America there from the one and only Neil Diamond. Unfortunately, we've come to the last song in the show, but I really hope that you've enjoyed this deep dive into the highs and lows of Neil Diamond's career with me, Iona Gray. I'll catch you back here next time for a different artist and a different playlist. For now, of course, we can't go a show about Neil Diamond without playing the iconic song, which is Sweet Caroline. Originally released in 1969, here he is for you. I've been Iona Gray, hope you've enjoyed the show, and I'll see you next time.

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2: From the Sky News Centre at 5. Prince Harry won't have the Duchess of Sussex and their two kids with him when he visits London in the next few days. The Duke's going to mark 1 year until the Invictus Games in Birmingham. But it's understood his security team has concerns and it hasn't got an up-to-date assessment of the threats the family faces. One of NHS England's top doctors is warning misinformation online is becoming a real threat to public health. Medical Director Professor Frankie Sword says people are seeking out answers from unreliable sources and opting for completely unproven miracle cures. It's one of the reasons why the Health Service is launching its own TikTok channel. Rebecca Curtain is from Healthwatch England.
3: With social media platforms or the people posting on them, their motives aren't always clear. So are they trying to sell you something? Are they trying to promote medication that's not licensed for use in the UK? Or are they even trying to get you to spread misinformation to sow social division?
2: Experts are advising us to adjust privacy settings on social media posts, which include photos of our kids. New guidance on protecting children against the rise of AI child abuse imagery has been issued by the National Crime Agency. In sports, Serena Williams' Wimbledon comeback is over. Live to Kat Suave at the All England Club.
4: The 23-time Grand Slam champion says she's heartbroken to be pulling out of the doubles competition alongside her sister Venus. She picked up a knee injury earlier this week. Arthur Ferry, the last remaining British player in the singles draw, is 2-1 down against Belgium's Zizou Bergs, and defending women's champion Iga Swiatek's been knocked out in the third round.
2: Wales have begun their Rugby Union Nations Championship campaign with a 39-24 victory over Fiji in Cardiff. And Adam Sandler was the surprising officiant at the wedding of Taylor Swift and Travis Kelce at Madison Square Garden in New York City. The couple didn't have bridesmaids or groomsmen, but they did both have their brothers as the man of honour and the best man. That's the latest. I'm Barry Weir.
5: Norman Ross.
6: Hello, Norman.
7: Whoa, whoa, whoa, let's get together.
8: On the programme this time, I'm getting together with the music of Elkie Brooks, born Elaine Bookbinder, on the 25th of February 1945. Originally a vocalist with the bands called Dada and Vinegar Joe, and later as a solo artist, she gained her biggest success in the late 70s and 80s.
7: Whoa, whoa, whoa, let's get together.
8: She is known for her powerful husky voice and has been nominated twice for Brit Awards. By April 2012, Elkie Brooks had released more albums that had reached the top 75 of the album chart than any other British female artist. Rescue Me, one of her earliest solo songs, a rhythm and blues song, first recorded and released as a single by Fontana Bass in 1965.

Here's a singer, gave Elke Brooks her debut chart single 13 years after she'd recorded her first track, reaching number 8 in the UK singles chart in 1977. Elke Brooks has said that in the mid-70s that she just wanted to enjoy herself in music, never thought that this song was actually going to be a big hit. But after it was released on her birthday in 1977, the record company really pushed it, and it was played on all the radio stations. It became very successful. Taken from her 1977 album, 2 Days Away, the song is a ballad telling the story of a failed singer who still dreams of the success she might have had.

0: love.
1: Elkie Brooks was born Elaine Bookbinder in Broughton, Salford. Her grandparents and great-grandparents were Jewish immigrants from Kielce in Russian Poland, and she was raised in Prestwich, attended the North Salford Secondary Modern School. Her older brother, incidentally, Anthony Bookbinder, went by the stage name of Tony Mansfield, and he was the drummer for Billy J. Kramer and the Dakotas on their run of 1960s hits. Our next song here, Sunshine After the Rain, was originally written and recorded by Ellie Greenwich in 1968, and Elkie Brooks' version was released as a single in 1977.

Christmas show in London. Then, as an established act, she helped the Small Faces in their early career by introducing them at several venues. She went on then to tour the United States with several bands, including the Animals. Here's a song from her 77 album called 2 Days. It's You Did Something For Me.

next song, Lilac Wine, was a song written by James Shelton in 1950. The only artist to have a major chart success with the song was Elkie Brooks in 1978, and the song remains closely associated with her, especially in the UK and Europe. It was later included on her 1981 album Pearls. Lyrics form a narrative in which the singer recounts her heartache at losing a lover and taking comfort from wine made from a lilac tree. In short, the song focuses on the blissful oblivion achieved by becoming intoxicated.

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I made wine from the lilac tree. I lost my heart in its recipe.

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2: Let's get together. Elgie Brooks' first solo album on A&M Records was Rich Man's Woman in 1975. It was released to critical acclaim, but she was given a hard time because of the album's cover, which was considered outrageous for the time. It came before a run of 16 albums over 25 years, starting with 2 Days Away in 1977, produced by the songwriting duo Lieber and Stoller, who had worked with Elvis Presley and many others. The hits Pearl's a Singer and Sunshine After the Rain came from that album. In 1977, the album Shooting Star gave Elgie a hit with Only Love Can Break Your Heart, a song written by Neil Young.

0: Cry Out Loud. Our next song was written in 1976 by Peter Allen and Carol Bayer Sager, and is best known as a hit single for Melissa Manchester in the US. Elgie Brooks, of course, released a version of the song for the UK market, and they reached number 12 in the UK Top 50 in December 1978. In 2009, Elgie said, "Many years ago I was persuaded to do a lot of songs I wasn't particularly keen on. Don't Cry Out Loud was one of them, but over the years I've grown to like it."
1: Baby,

1980, Elkie Brooks performed at the Nebworth Festival with the Beach Boys, Santana and Mike Oldfield. The album Pearls was released in 1981 and that achieved the biggest success of her career. Fool If You Think It's Over was written by Chris Rea from this album, and it was a big hit for her in 1982. Elkie has said that most of her material had been chosen by A&M executive Derek Green or Gus Dudgeon, but she'd always insisted that she record Fool If You Think It's Over, as Chris Rea has always been one of her favourite musicians and writers, and she thought the song was pure class. Always been one of the songs that she looks forward to singing.

1978, Elgie Brooks married her sound engineer, Trevor Jordan. They are still married and live in Devon and have two sons. They lived at that time in a mansion in a secluded area of North Devon. However, in 1998, after her accountant informed her that she hadn't been, well, he hadn't been paying her taxes, she found herself in severe debt and was reduced to living in a mobile home. After 4 years of increasing interest bills and loans, she managed to sell her home and cleared all of her debts. And today, all the family are involved in her career, songwriting and touring. Let's listen now to Elgie's version of the classic Moody Blues single, Nights in White Satin.

having been released from her contract with A&M Records in early 1986, Elkie Brooks struck a new deal with a smaller label called Legend Records. Gathering a team of trusted musicians, she recorded an album titled No More the Fool at her home studio in North Devon, which included a song written by Bob Seger called We've Got Tonight.

next song, No More the Fool, is the title track from the album, which became the biggest hit of her career. Both the album and single peaked at number 5 in the UK charts in early 1987. This led to her achieving a career peak, as she had 2 albums and a single in the top 10, all in the same week. A cruel twist emerged, however, some 18 months later, when she discovered that despite huge earnings from the albums, the profits showed up as zero, so despite all the work, she ended up with nothing. The record company had, in fact, sent production of the album out to Germany, which then linked to a separate account held in Panama, meaning that the UK account of the record company showed only a debt of £132,000 in recording costs. Legend Records later sold the rights to Polydor. Elkie Brooks looked into the matter with solicitors, but reluctantly gave up due to the cost of legal proceedings.

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2: Let's get together. Elke Brooks has toured almost every year during her solo career. Her 1982 concert in the UK was seen by more than 140,000 people in just 3 months, a large number at the time. She has performed at every major UK theatre, including sellout runs at the London Palladium, the Dominion Theatre, Hammersmith Apollo, Ronnie Scott's, Royal Albert Hall and Wembley Arena. Hard Habit to Break is a song originally, of course, written and recorded by Chicago in 84. Here's Elke's version from 89.

Inspiration is a 1989 album by Okie Brooks. It's a mixture of cover versions and original tracks and includes the single Shame. It was recorded in 1989 at Abbey Road Studios. The album was issued by Telstar Records, if you remember them. Shame was originally entered in the 1989 A Song for Europe, sung by Jane Alexander, at the time coming third.

Mickey Brooks continues to perform live throughout the UK and Ireland. In 2012, she released her autobiography, Finding My Voice, published by the Robson Press. And in it, she details her life and career, focusing on her love of performing live and, of course, the downsides of the recording business, in which she's often been left financially no better off. Her 20th studio album, Powerless, was released in 2010, featuring songs such as Prince's Purple Rain and Dylan's Make You Feel My Love, which had been covered by numerous performers and has proved to be a commercial success for recording artists such as Adele, Garth Brooks, Brian Ferry and Kelly Clarkson. Here she is to sing.

I do hope you've enjoyed getting together with Elke Brooks, and that you'll join me, Norman Ross, next time. Finally, here she is to sing a song from her 2017 album, Perils, the very best of, which is a new greatest hits collection. This is Love Ain't Something You Can Get For Free.

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Checker. Let's twist again and starting off Rock and Roll Saturday tonight with one from Chuck Berry called Maybelline. Very good evening from me, Mike Warwick. Welcome to 2 hours of rock and roll on this 4th of July, Independence Day. What can we play for people in America? How about this one?

celebrate Independence Day and the 4th of July. Was, of course, J.D. McPhirst there and All-American. Everybody's talking about the All-American. Before that, it was the ELO and Calling America. Very good day to you. Welcome to Rock and Roll Saturday with me, Mike Marwick. 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Facebook page is Rock and Roll Saturday, rock apostrophe N, apostrophe Roll Saturday. Now then, American girls, how about celebrating them?

tracks from the Beach Boys. Limitless America and the one called Surfing Safari. We like a bit of surfing on this program, don't we? It's Rock and Roll Saturday. If you have just tuned in, where have you been? You're 15 minutes late. Only 1 hour and 45 minutes still to go. Lots of good stuff coming your way. How about the All American Boy?

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I'm gonna make you a star. I'll put you on bandstand. Buy you a Cadillac.

0: darling makes me holler more, more, more, more. Well, I don't care if the sun don't shine, I get my loving in the evening time when I'm with my baby.
1: Taken from the Sun collection, Elvis Presley from the mid-50s, of course, and the song called I Don't Care If the Sun Don't Shine, and a great one after that. From Bill Parsons, actually, from before that, I should say. Bill Parsons and the song called The All-American Boy. That was some UK rock and roll.

a great German version of that, which I've played once or twice in the past, just to get you all singing the wrong lyrics. I'll maybe dig it out for next week. The Beatles, of course, I Want to Hold Your Hand, and Mike Berry. And Every Little Kiss before that came from the Joe Meek stable, didn't he? Recorded, produced by Joe Meek back in the 60s. Rock and Roll Saturday, saying hi to one or two people coming in via the Facebook page. Good to see you. Ray Dool, nice to hear from you, Ray. Jive instructor extraordinaire, I should say. Been around for a few years. Some great dance demonstrations he does, and lessons too. Also saying hi to Reinhard Schock in Germany or France tonight. I'm not quite sure which. You'll no doubt let me know. Rock and Roll Saturday on this Saturday night. Got a whole lot of good things to play for you. How about the Everly Brothers?

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1: Good little boy, if you be a good little girl while I'm gone.
0: It's one of the singles which didn't really chart in the UK, which is a great shame because I thought it was a super song. Be a Good Little Girl. Before that is the Everly Brothers and the Little Girl of Mine. It's Rock and Roll Saturday. A whole mixture of rock and roll and a little bit of soul too.

talented Jackie Wilson. Keep my heart going. Sort of crossed between rock and roll and soul. Did some great rock and roll songs like Rite Petite. And then that one, I suppose, really more soul with rock and roll. The one called Higher and Higher, Jackie Wilson, as I say. Before that, we had Ike and Tina Turner, although it was really mainly Tina Turner. And it comes from a CD called the UK Sue label story, The World of Guy Stevens. And the song called I Can't Believe What You Say. What a great song. Talking of great songs, how about this one from Roy Orbison?

0: Roy Orbison, released in 1992. It's produced by Jeff Lynne, also a song which is written by, co-written by Frankie Miller. What a great song, isn't it? The one called Heartbreak Radio. Rock and Roll Saturday.
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0: such a short record.
1: Such a good record. Thurston Harris, who also did a variety of other songs, much better known than that one, but I do like that one. The one called Hey Little Girl, and Gene Vincent before that, and Say Mama. Saying hi to Richard Ford, listening down the road, about 400 miles down the road to be precise. I got in touch and said, how about finding Brenda Lee, Anybody But Me? Question mark. Well, the question mark is correct, because I can't actually find it, but I will try and find it for next week. In the meantime, how about this one?

you know, interesting, just to say, I did look for the album. I went through 5 albums, every track of them, and I haven't found the song you were asking for, but I'm sure I will find it. If not this week, it'll be next week. Right now, let's have Hank Ballard. Or shall we have The Who first? Let's have The Who first. Great one from 1964. I can't explain.

record from 1956. Just think, if it was 1956 and you'd been out to a dance, you could come out and get on the last tram home still. Still trams in Dundee, Edinburgh, Glasgow. And of course, or where else was it? Aberdeen, of course. You could be thinking, what a great song they had at that dance tonight. I wonder what it is. I'll have to go down to the record shop and buy it tomorrow. Well, the record was, of course, Little Richard. Huge hit for him back in 1956.

There's another one from 1956. Absolute classic. We'd like to play some of the slow ones along with the fast ones too. There are so many good ones, but especially by the Platters, and they're hugely popular even today. It's great stuff. The song called Twilight Time. Before that, it was The Ventures and Rambunctious. I knew you were going to ask me the question. What's that called? Rambunctious. I've practiced it, so I got it right tonight.

to play a whole mix here on Rock and Roll Saturday. There's one from the mid-60s by a group called Honeycomb. It's called The Want Ad. What takes us up to the top of the hour? Well, here's one from a guy called Bill Doggett.

0: Bill Doggett, best known for a song called Monster Party. So it was the one called Honky Tonk, but that's his sort of Honky Tonk version that he did for Halloween back in the mid-50s. Song called Honky Tonk originally, but now called Monster Party. Welcome to our number two of Rock and Roll Saturday.
1: And now, ladies and gentlemen, another hour of fabulous flashbacks.
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0: 1957.
1: That is, of course, Bill Haley and his comments from the London American story featuring the year 1957. The song called Rock This Joint, and started off our number two of Rock and Roll Saturday with Carl Perkins, and the song which was also, of course, recorded by the Beatles and Ringo Starr many years later. The song called Matchbox.

Second song from Elvis tonight. Return. 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Return. Let me know if you want one. Quite happy to play one. Now then, here's an interesting story. If you like this next song, it's by a group called the Ripcords. It was released in October 1963. It's called Gone. There's a guy playing lead guitar on this. His name was Terry Melcher, and he was actually the son of Doris Day. So there you are. You want to hear it right now? Let's go. It's coming up next.

Congratulations. We've already had that one, haven't we?

chords and gone. Featuring the son of Doris Day, namely Terry Melcher on lead guitar. Before that, we had his second attempt to play Chuck Berry and Mabley. It's a few years now since I've asked to play two songs, same song twice in the same program. I really need to give it up at my age. You have to let me know if I do it.

Buddy Holly. Well, it's you reminiscing. And the Regents and a song called Run Run. Sing evening to Tommy and Sarah in Cumbernauld. Been watching the football match between Morocco and Canada. I won't repeat your comments. Obviously, it was not good. Or you didn't think it was that good. Anyway, play some Jack Scott. This is Leroy.

0: last chord on that song. That's Carl Mann and a song called Pretend. Saying a very good evening to Martina Tone Shock. Lovely to hear from you, and a great photo you have sent via Facebook saying the Atlantic coast to you, dear Mike. Actually, we're listening in France. Fabulous picture of the sun setting over the sea and the beach on the Atlantic coast. Good to have your company. Nice to know where people are listening tonight, and you're very welcome to get in touch via Facebook. The Facebook page is Rock and Roll Saturday, rock apostrophe n apostrophe roll Saturday. You can also email the program at rock and roll Saturday, all one word, rock and roll Saturday at gmail.com. Now then, playing some romantic songs as well as the fast ones.
1: Hey.

couple of slow ones. Paul and Paula, and Hey Paula, and Cliff Richard. I think it was his follow-up to Living Door, wasn't it? Absolutely loved that one. One song called Travelling Light. Tommy and Sarah, good to hear back from you saying you enjoyed me playing Reminiscing by Buddy Holly. It reminds you of going to Girona in the noughties and walking around to a retail park near the hotel and buying the album by Buddy Holly, plus one from Dave Edmonds. Well, I thought I'd play you a track from Dave Edmonds. Well,

I'm singing with the Drifters, Clyde McFatter, and the song called A Lover's Question. And Dave Edmonds before that, and the song called Get It, from an album called Get It, would you believe? Rock and Roll Saturday. Let's have some Jerry Lee Lewis.

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Well, I shake all over, and you know why. 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

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Let's Dance from Chris Montez. Now here's a single which was released under the name of Ivan. And the track was called Real World Child. Ivan turned out to be Jerry Allison of the Crickets.

0: There's a song you could also have by other singers, including Jerry Lee Lewis.
1: My name. I'm wild.
0: And Iggy Pop, of course. Good song. Anyway, that's the version by Ivan.

We sneaked in another Elvis song. In the UK, that song was released by Terry Stafford, and that's the best known version, but it was also earlier recorded by Elvis Presley about a year before that on an album. That's From Whence That Came, the song called Suspicion. Now then, track recorded by Phil Spector, featuring Darlene Love. This is He's a Rebel.

0: mean,
1: he's a rebel. 10 minutes to go on Rock and Roll Saturday. What can we squeeze into 10 minutes? Well, let's start off with an original song. You know it by Elvis Presley, but this is the original version by Big Mama Thornton.
0: You ain't

Valley. And the Four Seasons, of course, Big Girls Don't Cry. Featured in the film called The Wanderers, if you remember that one. Before that, Big Mama Thornton, the original version of Hound Dog. And if you want to see a video of Mama Thornton, there's a fabulous bit of film which was recorded back in the early 60s, probably 62, 63, and he recently closed a railway station where they filmed from one side and she sang the song on the other side of the track, and there were no trains going through. Everything was done very safely. It was a great song though, and a fabulous bit of video. You'll find it on YouTube, Big Mama Thornton and Hound Dog. Songs to finish off tonight. Here's a beautiful one from Garnet Mims from 1963. It's called Cry Baby.

classic song from 1963 by Garnet Mims and the Enchanters. It was called Cry Baby. And that's it for Rock and Roll Saturday. Hope you've enjoyed the last couple of hours. I thought we'd finish off with something slightly different for a change. These are the Fireballs and Quite a Party. Have a great week. See you next week.

0: started off there with a nice love song by Lionel Richie. That was Stuck On You. Well, welcome back to another episode of The Repeat Prescription. I hope you're all feeling good today. As always, it's fantastic to be back, isn't it, Breeze?
1: Oh, yes, it is.
0: And if this is the Saturday night edition, then thanks very much to Mike Marwick for another brilliant rock and roll Saturday. I do love all of those golden oldies, as I'm sure a lot of our listeners do. We've got a lot of music to play for you in the next 2 hours, and we've got plenty of dedications. I'll get round to those very soon. But first of all, to continue the great music, we go back to the 70s with some Rod Stewart. And I don't know, Breech, I'd say this song was possibly a bit of a breakthrough for him, wouldn't you?
1: Oh, yes, it was. I think it was actually meant to be the B-side of Reason to Believe, but a DJ, or I don't know if it was several DJs, turned it round. Played this A-side, or the, well, B-side as it was.
0: Yeah, but it became a really big hit for him in 1971. Get ready to sing along to this, everyone. This is Maggie Mae.

0: Well, her mum will have enjoyed that one if she was tuned in. Mum loves a bit of Rod, doesn't she, Bree?
1: Oh, yes, she does.
0: Yeah, that was Maggie Mee. Now, for anyone who's like me and loves a bit of country music, please tune in to HBS for Bill Black's Classic Country Show, Tuesday afternoons from 5, and he's on till 7 o'clock. There's some really great stuff on there. We have one now that was... I'm sure this crossed into the country slash pop category. This is from Kenny Rogers. Brigitte, I think this is one, correct me if I'm wrong, but I think this often ends up playing at parties, doesn't it?
1: Yes, it can be a bit of a party favourite.
0: Yet certainly a really huge hit for him. This is The Gambler.
2: On a warm summer's evening, on a train bound for nowhere, I met up with a gambler. We were both too tired to sleep, so we took turns of staring

0: Next, we have a track from ABBA. This is The Day Before You Came. And Breesh, I don't know about you, but I think what makes this song very interesting is that it basically is just describing someone's typical day.
1: Oh, yes, it's a really good one.
0: Yeah, but I think, you know, the most kind of a significant part of this is describing someone's day before someone really special came into their life, so that makes it significant. And Breesh, I remember you telling me about the thing, was it, I think it was a programme on ITV that they counted the nation's favourite ABBA songs.
1: Oh yes, that was the top 40 best ABBA hits, and this one came in at number 3.
0: And yet you said ABBA were surprised.
1: Oh, well, I think it was a bit of a surprise for everyone because it hadn't really been a big hit when it was first released.
0: Oh yeah, but it probably, I'm glad it got the recognition it deserved because I do think this is a very good one. ABBA, The Day Before You Came.

Next, we have our first song for Ashley. And Ashley, you've chosen a really good party one, one that was done by Little Eva in the 60s. As far as I know, that was the original version. But this one is from Kylie Minogue. Get dancing, everyone. This is going to put you in the real party mood. So well done for this one, Ashley. This is The Locomotion.

That was Kylie Minogue there with a little commotion. I was tapping my feet along to that one. Now we have a brilliant one from the Bee Gees. This is Massachusetts. Probably slowing things down a bit, but in a lovely way. This is the first of five number ones in the UK. The second would be the next year with I've Got to Get a Message to You. But this is in 1967, a song that would eventually go on to sell over 5 million copies. This is Massachusetts.

0: Now we have a song from Elvis Presley. Surprisingly enough, he didn't do the original version of this. This is Suspicious Minds, Breege. I think, would I be wrong in saying that was one of his last... Was it his last number one in America or something?
1: I'm not too sure.
0: I was pretty sure I read that. A bit of a shame if that was true. But no, anyway, huge one for him. Again, another one Mum will enjoy if she's tuned in. She loves some Elvis. Here we go.

Well, next we have one from one of my favourite singers. This is Cher, If I Could Turn Back Time. A song originally, it was written by Diane Warren, and she did a demo of it for Cher. Cher didn't really like it very much, but producer Guy Roche insisted that she recorded it, and I bet she's glad she did now. Turned out a huge hit for her. With guitar on this track from her then 13-year-old son, Elijah, this is If I Could Turn Back Time.

Our next one now for Ashley is one. Ashley, you were saying you heard this on the open line and you couldn't get it out of your head, so you'd like to hear it again. Yeah, absolutely. This is a really good one from Texas. We go back to the late 90s now with Summer Sun.

0: I remember that one from the 90s, don't you, Breeze?
1: Yes, I do.
0: Yeah, that was Texas with Summer Sun. Now another singer that you like, Breeze, this is Diana Ross.
1: Oh, fantastic.
0: Yeah, an American R&B singer. This is My Old Piano, released in September 1980 by Motown Records, written by Chic members Nile Rodgers and Bernadette Edwards.

0: Alan Marsh.
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2: That was Diana Ross, and that song was released by Motown Records. And don't forget, if you love a bit of Motown music, then tune in to HBS Monday nights at 6, where Margaret McLean is on with Motown Magic. There'll be some good stuff for you on there. Now we have one from George Michael, and this one is for Katrina, who I know you had your birthday early last week, Katrina, if this is the first week that the show is aired. So very happy birthday to you, and I was glad that Ashley told me that you'd had a lovely day, and she reminded you that you love a bit of George Michael. So this is the track she suggested for you. Quite another dancey one when this gets going, so I hope you enjoy this one. This is Faith.

0: Cause I gotta have faith. Ooh, I gotta have faith. Because I gotta have
1: Well, next we have Bryan Adams with Summer of 69. And Breesh, I think this is one that you like, isn't it?
2: Oh, yes, I think it's really good.
1: Oh, good. Well, this is one that Bryan Adams wrote with his longtime collaborator Jim Vallance. A&M Records released this on the 27th of May, 1985. And it received favourable reviews from contemporary critics.

Well, my mum's picked a few requests for the show. So, Mum, this is the first of your tunes from Elkie Brooks. This is Pearl's a Singer from her 1977 album, 2 Days Away. And this was produced by the song's co-writers, Jerry Lieber and Mike Stoller.

Joel now with the lead single from his sixth studio album, 52nd Street, This Is My Life. Billboard described this track as an up-tempo tune. I think it was a cheerful up-tempo tune, providing a good mood for the listener. Quite an interesting viewpoint. Make up your own mind on that one. I think it's certainly catchy anyway. This Is My Life.

Going back to the 60s now with Harry Nilsson, this is Everybody's Talking, a song that was originally recorded and released by Fred Neil in 1966. This version was released a couple of years later, becoming a hit in 1969 and winning a Grammy Award after being featured in the film Midnight Cowboy.

I think we're just over an hour into the programme, and don't worry, we've got plenty coming up in the second hour. Some more great golden oldies and plenty more dedications, starting off with one. Now, this is another one my mum suggested. This is by the Rolling Stones, and this is Angie. Probably quite appropriate because my mum's name is actually Angela. And this is, I'm trying to remember if I've heard this one before, but apparently it is about the breakdown of a relationship, and I love a good love song, so that'll definitely be a good one for me to listen to. This is Angie.

Now we have one from Nat King Cole, This Is Mona Lisa, written by Ray Evans and Jay Livingston. It was originally written for the Paramount picture film Captain Kerry USA, but it wasn't Nat King Cole singing it in the film. The film goes right back to the 40s. Although, I think Nat King Cole, to be fair, is probably only the 50s, 60s, so not that much further forward. This track, I thought, was actually comparing someone to the Mona Lisa portrait, but actually, it's about the portrait itself, which, when you listen to it, probably quite silly of me not to have worked that one out yet. Here we are with Nat King Cole.

pick the mood back up again now with some more ABBA. And this is one that Ashley requested for you, Liam. Of course, you love a bit of ABBA. And this is, I'm sorry if I'm ever repetitive about this, but this will be a brilliant one, especially for the Saturday night listeners. Get you into the party mood. That'll probably give you a bit of a boost if you've had to get up early on the Sunday morning for some reason. This is ABBA, Gimme, Gimme, Gimme. If possible, get dancing, everyone.

0: Well, okay, we're bringing the mood down quite a bit now, and unfortunately some people might need the tissues, but this is still a very good track. Breege, you'll be excited. This one is from Cliff.
1: Oh, great.
0: Yeah, this is Visions, a song that was a commercial success for him and reached number 2 in the UK singles chart.

0: Well, a bit weirdly, we've only had a couple of bits of country on the programme and they've both come from Kenny Rogers. We're picking the mood back up again now. Just another quick reminder, Bill Black's Classic Country Show is on HBS for any country music fans, Tuesday afternoons from 5 till 7. Now, this one from Kenny Rogers actually wasn't originally done by him. I'm sure it was Johnny Darrell that originally did it. A lot of people might think it was Kenny, but he certainly had a huge success with this one. This is the version that he did with his group, the first edition, Ruby, Don't Take Your Love to Town.
1: You've painted up your lips and rolled and curled your

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2: Another one from Mum now. Mum, you've requested this one from Mama Cass. This is Dream a Little Dream of Me. I know she does it solo, but it can be credited under the Mamas and Papas as well. I think that might be how it is on our system. It was originally a song that, although Mama Cass by far has the most popular version of it, it was originally going back to the 30s and was actually a classic for the Depression era of America. Quite interesting, isn't it, to think of it going as far back as that. But here we have Mama Cass.

0: Well, my mistake, we actually have got another bit of country coming up now with some Johnny Cash in Breech. We're going to a Johnny and June tribute thing, aren't we, in August?
1: Yes, we are.
0: Yeah, definitely, we're both looking forward to that very much. This is Johnny Cash with Folsom Prison Blues. He wrote this song based on material by Gordon Jenkins, which I won't say too much about this, but caused a little bit of trouble for him a bit further down the road. And this was included on his debut album, Johnny Cash with His Hot and Blue Guitar, also later included on a compilation album, All Aboard the Blue Train.

Well, don't forget you can also listen to us on hbs.org.uk, although I know probably quite a few of you are doing that already. And this is the repeat prescription on Saturday nights from 8 to 10pm and Sunday mornings from 8 to 10am as well. Now we have a nice slow one from Leo Sayer. A lot of people might not know this, but it was originally written and recorded by Albert Hammond and appeared on his 1976 album of the same name. However, this is Leo Sayer, I think still from the late 70s with his version of the track. This is When I Need You.

Our final one now for Ashley, bit of Coldplay now, and I know Bernadette loves Coldplay as well, so we'll dedicate this one to you as well, Bernadette. And Jean and everyone else has worked in the cafe during the week. Hope you're all now having a nice, relaxing weekend. This is one of Ashley's favourites, Viva La Vida.

0: Unfortunately, I haven't got too much time left on the programme. I'd say just under 20 minutes, but I'll still have time to squeeze in a few more for you, starting off with some Doctor Who, kind of the one when we had the idea for. My mum came up with this one. We were going through, I think, a few Doctor Who songs to see what one would be good to play for the programme. And this one, another country pop crossover, I guess. Breeze, I love... Remember we agreed we love songs that tell a good story?
1: Oh, yes, we do.
0: Yeah, and this one definitely does. Quite a heartfelt one from Doctor Hook. This is Sylvia's Mother.

0: Well, Nick, this next song is one that Breesh is going to introduce for us. And Breesh, this is one by Queen. I actually don't believe I know this one.
1: I'm not sure you would know. This was from a film. It was released, Flash Gordon. And this is the theme tune from the film. This is Flash.

0: wasn't expecting that one to finish there, but that was Queen with Flash. Breeze, I mean, I won't say a brand name or anything, but you know what I thought I realised as soon as the thing came on?
1: Yes.
0: It was from those ads. Yeah, very interesting. So I thought the people from the ads had probably just made up the tune themselves. Anyway, on to one now. You'll be pleased about this from the Beatles, Breeze.
1: Oh, fantastic.
0: Yeah, I don't think we've had this one for quite a while now. A really reflective and thoughtful one. Even my mum and dad like this one, and they're not as big Beatles fans as us, are they, Breeze?
1: No.
0: But this is a lovely one from the Beatles, In My Life.

Now my dad's chosen an 80s one for the programme from Dire Straits. I think this is another sort of catchy, dancey one. I know we've had quite a few of those tonight. But this is Dire Straits with Walk of Life.

0: I'm afraid that's nearly all we've got time for on the programme, but thank you so much for tuning in. As always, it's been brilliant, hasn't it, Bree?
1: Yes, it has.
0: Make sure you stay tuned into HBS for loads more great music, and I'll be back with you again at same time next week. In the meantime, I'll let the shadows play us out now with Apache. Take care. See you next time. Bye.
1: Bye, everyone.

title there, Wise Up, from Pillowstone. And Pillowstone is the collective collaboration of two Irish musicians and songwriters, Paul Bolger and Alex Hoykins from Waterford. It's back to Yorkshire now, though, another song from Elaine Palmer.

from the album Red Sun Rising. Leeds-based singing-songwriter Chris Brain, with a little help on that song, Big Hill, on piano and backing vocals from Natalie Wildgoose. Kate McLeod's new band, Mind the Gap, features vocalist guitarist Paul Hamilton, bassist John Bryant and multi-instrumentalist Matthew Metz, and of course, Kate McLeod, originally from Salt Lake City. She's an award-winning songwriter and a fiddler who was living in Harpers Ferry in West Virginia, caring for an elderly parent, when the seeds of the album took shape. Unsurprisingly, perhaps, as it was recorded during a harsh West Virginia winter in a home studio, this debut release feels fairly deeply connected to place, tradition and community. A taster from it now in the form of I Will Sing My Heart Out.

Kate McLeod and Mind the Gap, and I will sing my heart out. And that phrase, Mind the Gap, familiar to those of you who travel or have travelled on the London Underground, otherwise, of course, the Tube. Now, a trip into the archives and a reminder of the legacy of Curly Seckler and the new Nashville Grass. What's good for you should be all right for me. And I wonder if you can guess the identity of the mystery singer.

And there's the title. And the vocalist, of course, the late and great Johnny Cash. Next on the programme, it's the English alt-country performer Sophie Moore. Her forthcoming album, Trouble in Mind, marks her return to the music industry after a rather long hiatus. So let's dwell on the positives. This is the title track.

the song that is also the title track of Sophie Moore's forthcoming album, Trouble in Mind, to be in the shops by the 24th of this month. Now we're one song away from this week's What Have They Done, and it comes from the Buckaroos, Silver Wings, in tribute to Merle Haggard.

0: the smooth vocal stylings of the Buckaroos, the song Silver Wings. And it brings us, as promised, to the point some of you may well have been waiting for, this week's edition of What Have They Done? In other words,
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Jeff Hill, singer-songwriter Ed Cousins, teaming with New York's Gene Rowe for this Anglo-American collaboration, albeit remotely, since Ed's backing track was recorded in Sheffield with David Glover and Adam Crofts, while Gene recorded her wallets at piano and vocals in New York. Have You Ever Seen the Rain? Written by John Cameron Fogerty, now 81. It was culled as a single from the 1970 Creedence album Pendulum. A pundit at the time suggested the lyrics referenced the decline of countercultural political idealism of the 1960s during the Nixon administration. No, not quite. As John told Rolling Stone magazine in 1973, his song is really about the impending breakup of Creedence. The imagery he explained is that you can have a bright, beautiful, sunny day and it can be raining at the same time. The song charted highest in Canada, number one on the RPM 100 national singles charts in March of 1971. In the US, in the same year, it peaked at number eight on the Billboard Hot 100, but in the UK, it only just made the top 40, and that was in March 1971.

0: Dubliner, Damien Dempsey's retitled take on Ewan McCall's The Moving On song, here called Go Move Shift. This protest song was included in the Travelling People, a program first broadcast in April of 1964, one of many groundbreaking documentaries known as the Radio Ballads, produced by McCall and Charles Parker for the BBC Home Service. These masterpieces of radio wove the voices of rarely heard communities between words and music written from and about the recorded experience of interviewees. Legislation against the travellers has long been merciless, but the travelling folk, the tinkers of Scotland and Ireland and the gypsies of England, still cling tenaciously to their old ways, and they also remain an important source of traditional song and story in these islands. And those are this week's new shoots
1: and old roots.

The song Autumn Eyes from Roses Pawn Shop and the band from New England in Scotland shortly, and a switch of venue in Edinburgh next Monday, by the way. Bannerman's not the venue anymore. The show will go on at the Voodoo Rooms.

are ghosts in this room tonight, haunting every word I say. 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
1: From the new album, Pattonville, Shelley Brokers and Jim Patton, Mimi Palette hails from Argentina, but currently lives in Spain. And although she's relatively young, by certainly my standards, here are her thoughts on the aging process.

Mimi Paulette in Wistful Mood, When I'm Old, from the Milk and Whiskey album. And so to the final song on this week's programme. It comes from Les Thomas, who's Australian, and his I Remember Everything album, to be released next week, the 10th of July indeed, on the Oily Rag Records label. This, Unburdened.

Les Thomas with Unburdened from the I Remember Everything album. Thank you for listening. I take my leave of you this week with a tuneful twosome. Moya Sweeney, who grew up in County Tyrone, and Somerset-born Archie Churchill Moss. They bring their talents to bear on the Harrier Hawk. Bye for now.

Hello and welcome. I am Colin McDonald, and that was a reminder of 1963 when the Rooftop Singers took that song into the top 10 in Britain. Featuring then a 12-string guitar. It was the first time many of us had heard a 12-string. However, that version from the Canadian Melanie Decker has replaced the 12-string with a clarinet, and none the worse of that.

The Beatles getting the bluegrass treatment, and You've Got to Hide Your Love Away. That featured Jimmy Gaudreau. And the Beatles, probably the world's most covered artists. Hardly worth discussion, really. We'll just come to the music as and when we do. And now, in the case of Dire Straits, this is an unexpected interpretation of Brothers in Arms from the American trio Low Lily.

from Philadelphia. That's the musician Paul Wilkinson with an extended version of a song that emerged back in 1945 from the legendary Lead Belly, otherwise Huddy Leadbetter. Take This Hammer, sometimes simply titled Work Song. Now, earlier this year, Anna Elizabeth Lowby produced her most recent album, featuring her own songs and one cover, Tom Petty's Time to Move On.

That's a Nashville take on Belfast's Van Morrison. Bright Side of the Road was Van de Man's song. And just then, we heard from Raoul Mallow, Pat Flynn, Rob Ikes, and Dave Pomeroy from the Nashville Sessions acoustic album. This was a hit back in 1951 for Hank Williams, whose star was in its ascendancy, but who, 2 years later, would be dead.

Linda Ronstadt and Emmylou Harris with another one from the Hank Williams songbook, the 1951 I Can't Help It If I'm Still in Love with You. Last week we heard Ruby Tuesday, this from the Scorpions, a band from Germany, and let's dedicate it to Stones drummer Charlie Watts, who died last month at 80.

Germany's Scorpions and Ruby Tuesday. The original was the top three hit for the Rolling Stones in January of 1967, what they used to call a double A-side, coupled with Let's Spend the Night Together. Now, the Scorpions did have several UK successes, chart-wise, from the late 70s through to the late 80s. Despite the tastefulness of that one, it was not among their chart successes. And then

Yes, I imagine quite a few people never ever heard that, either that version by Annabelle Chvostek, the Canadian from her recent album titled String of Pearls, or the original, as I say, by Tom Waits titled The Right Bullets. Well, we are recalling the year of 1972 next. The original of this song was a number one in Britain. Starring

0: from the album The Painter. That's the American Michael Jonathan, a musician and indeed an oil painter too, and his interpretation of Don McLean's classic Vincent, Starry, Starry Night. Now, recalling Don McLean's career, he burst onto the global scene with the number two in Britain in January of 72, the great song American Pie. However, it only took him till May of 72 to clinch that number one spot, and it was with this song.
1: Starry, starry night.

0: Well, I hope you're still listening. That was Don McLean from May of 1972, a live recording of Vincent. The final song this week is one that originally graced an album by Creedence Clearwater Revival. The disc was Cosmos Factory. The song, Long As I Can See the Light. It was a B-side on the single, Looking Out My Back Door, back in 1970. All of that apart, it's been revived by Kate McDonnell, and here she is.
1: Put a can-

And there's the title, Long As I Can See the Light, from Kate McDonald and the Creedence Clearwater Revival Songbook. Now then, to leave you this week, I turn to the English guitar player, Phil Hare. From the album Stranger I Came, and he reprises a track that nudged the British charts in 1984 and returned just a couple of months later and made it all the way to number 3. It was Cyndi Lauper, Time After Time. My time's up. Thank you very much for listening.

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